0: on this Worship Wednesday. Shout out to Will Blackman. Appreciate him joining us.
1: I told you Will is cool. Y'all were all worried about me.
0: Rob, we
1: I'm
0: said
1: black.
0: It's that you went like this. Will Black, I said, coming up next hour, Will Blackman. He got fired from ESPN. That's why we said it. You didn't like, let me build it up. Former this, former that, played here, played that. First thing you said, he got fired. You act like he was cracking Friday, fired on his day off.
1: You know why I got fired?
0: My initial reaction, what is that? What you gonna say? It's something.
2: Alex, Rob, caution.
1: What?
0: What was he about to say?
1: Alex, no.
3: I'm black.
0: Okay. I mean, Stephen A. still there?
1: He got fired too.
0: He did. Get
3: I'm
0: fired.
3: Black.
0: People forget that. I did reference that to some people about that.
1: People don't know that.
0: Hey, people really shook about Ryan Clark. Like I had a mom. We were at the pool all night.
1: What are you talking about? All right, come on, we'll
0: get
1: about
0: you. We'll get about
1: you. Yeah, come on.
0: All right, let's get to it. By the way, before we get to One's Gotta Go, professional truck and bus drivers train for thousands of miles. I just hear you saying something so dumb. I'm going to read this and see if you would say something dumb. Train for thousands of miles, but even the best drivers need more space to maneuver their long vehicle around a tight corner. So hang back, give them extra room to turn safely, stay clear, stay safe. America's pros rely on you. Pay for by FMCSA. No, I just thought you were going to say something about who were we just talking about during the break?
3: I'm black.
0: Kyle Shanahan, I thought you were going to say something.
1: Oh, no.
0: I thought you were going to say something there. I didn't know.
4: I'm keeping my eye on him.
0: Oh. One's got to go.
5: Hard decisions. So five's a crowd. Is that what I'm blending here? Five's an uneven number.
0: Hear me out. So today is National Wing Day. You know I do news out here in L.A.
1: Yeah,
0: so
1: but I paid $200 for wings yesterday.
0: We should have ate today.
1: Well,
0: we might have somebody left. I gave Alex. Did you eat all those? The leftovers?
4: There were
1: no leftovers.
4: Yeah. I didn't see any. Oh, I think Ricky took them.
0: Oh, Ricky! Yeah. All right, yeah. So my point is...
4: Or maybe Perfect came back.
0: Today is National Wing Day. So on the show, Spectrum, we had three different wing companies come in. They got us a whole bunch, so I got some at the crib. I'll eat later. But that made me think. Rob, you are a man of chicken. I don't know if there's anybody who loves chicken more than you. You literally keep Ralph's chicken
1: in
0: business.
1: I'm black! I like chicken. Is that what you
0: said? Yeah, that was all. See, Rob, I told you. Alex got one more time. And I'm going to know something, Alex. I'm going to learn.
1: Why do
0: you.
1: I love chicken so much?
0: Yeah, what you trying to say? You don't.
3: I'm black.
0: You don't see Elijah. Why you don't see Elijah?
4: Because
0: he's dark skinned.
4: Where is
0: this
4: he?
0: This is getting crazy.
4: I know. Yo,
0: Alex,
4: not here.
0: You got one more and I'm going to know something.
4: Yeah, I told my girl she's tanning too much.
0: Yeah, your girl, you know, Latina, she getting a little too brown
4: too
0: for you.
4: Dark,
0: I don't know what's going on with
1: that
0: you.
1: That hair's a little knotty.
0: Yeah,
1: too.
0: He like, man, baby, you ain't got no relaxer. It's getting a little carried away, Alex. With that being said, I told him earlier, I said, his mustache starting to get a little too thin out here. These
4: what?
0: Getting a little...
4: Nine.
0: Now, look at this. Now, look. Which part of the chicken has to go, Rob?
1: Oh, it's easy. This is easy.
0: Wing. Hold on, because I added one that you might not think of. Wing. Bree, you're in on this. Breast, drumstick, thigh. And then for the added one, I'm counting boneless, tenders, and nuggets as one.
1: Well, I hate those. But
0: you
1: I'm...
0: don't like chicken tenders?
1: No. They're too dry. No, I don't like them at all.
0: I like a good.
1: That's why you got to. That's why you got to dip them in all that sauce because they're so dry.
0: Yeah.
1: Seriously,
0: yeah.
1: I don't. I'm
0: Is like, that the answer? Then?
1: Like, what's that? What's the name of that place?
0: Raising Cane's.
1: Raising Cane's. Thank you, but no thanks.
0: No, it's the sauce. I ain't gonna lie. Sauce saves them.
1: Right.
0: All right. Just, so,
1: but no. That's nugget. Not. I'm gonna say breast, chicken breast. I don't like the chicken breast.
0: Right, you talk
1: it's
0: about
1: too dry.
0: You talk about dry.
1: Alex, it's too dry.
0: Yeah.
1: White meat is good for you.
3: White meat is good for you, Rob.
1: I'm it black.
0: Now you sound like Alex.
1: I'm black. I'm like the dark
0: no,
1: meat.
0: Can I say you got to hey, you got to pause that though? The white meat good for you was crazy. Elijah, hit me with the pause. Where you at, Rob G?
4: Oh,
0: Bree, which one?
4: We're getting rid of the dark meat.
1: What?
0: No, that's
4: Wait,
0: the
4: what?
0: Final straw.
1: Alex, you are
0: no,
1: something
0: the final
1: else.
0: Straw.
1: Wow.
0: That's the final
4: no,
0: straw.
4: For me, it's the thigh.
1: That's dark
3: meat. The dark meat.
0: That is the dark
4: meat.
0: No.
4: I don't like
0: oh,
4: thigh.
0: Look how it's casual. Oh, I didn't
4: what?
0: Realize.
4: No.
0: You legs, like thigh?
1: Legs and thighs are dark meat.
0: Nah,
1: that's
0: the thighs.
1: Best.
0: Right, I'm gonna go.
1: Bree, what you got?
2: I don't like chicken, so I'm not contributing
1: what?
2: To this conversation.
1: You don't like chicken.
2: I like chicken wings, but I don't like. I guess so. I don't like boneless. So anything, I'll take
1: all
2: anything
1: right, so
2: boneless.
0: Okay.
1: You said you don't like boneless.
0: Correct. So boneless
2: I hate
0: has
2: boneless.
0: To go.
2: Yeah, boneless has to go.
0: Thigh ain't going nowhere. That's the best.
1: I was
0: going to
1: say Bree because you don't like chicken. More for us, so go ahead.
0: Yeah. You with me on the thigh is the best or
1: I'm
0: your wing?
1: Black.
0: Thigh is the best. Thigh is the best. You tripping, Alex. So that ain't
4: what?
0: Going nowhere. The answer is drumstick.
1: Oh,
0: I'm not a kid.
1: I like
0: what?
1: A
0: what do I need a
1: I'm
0: drumstick
1: a
0: for? What is it? That's like you give a little kid.
1: And it's got a handle on it.
0: It's great.
4: Yeah.
0: No, drumstick kick rock.
4: I'm sorry. What
0: drum, call it a drum
4: thighs?
0: Kick.
1: Rob
0: call
1: G,
0: it a drum
1: Rob
0: kick.
1: G,
0: kick rocks.
3: Get rid of the breasts.
1: breast too.
6: Really?
1: Right? It's too dry. Yeah, Alex,
0: that's number two for me.
1: It's
0: breast
1: too dry.
0: Is number two. I agree with you on that one.
4: I love breasts.
0: All y'all men getting rid of the breasts. What is going on?
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0: at fault. And that's the same thing with this. They come out, hey, we told our players you can't bet, that's bad, da-da-da. We would have literally moved on. So I don't think leagues are, they're missing the point.
1: And now you're going to give Pablo Torre something else to worry about. I'm just saying.
0: Yo, Pablo is an American sniper at this point. He is like, bleh! Who else can I get? What is he on right now?
1: His podcast should be called AKA Pablo.
2: Whoa.
0: Yeah.
1: Isn't that the name of that show?
0: What? Wait, what?
1: Wasn't that Rob G? No, that wasn't the name of the show?
0: No, he out here laying people. Pablo is coming for your head.
1: What was the name of the show? Look it up. AKA Pablo, wasn't it?
0: All I know is he is sniping people. That
1: That's
0: boy
1: his
0: ain't
1: name, Alex. What are you saying?
3: That's got to be racist.
1: Why?
0: They replaced him. Mark Wahlberg was shooter. It is Pablo Torres. He ain't playing around.
2: All Bree. I know is somebody's got to keep an eye on Shanahan.
0: Bree, go ahead. Save us, Bree.
4: Can I keep an eye on Kyle Shanahan? I have a huge crush on him.
0: Well, you don't get that he's making fun of him.
4: Oh, I know. But still, I know.
0: Yeah, all Pablo, you? Wash the chair.
1: Yes, there was a show called AKA Pablo one season.
0: Why are we supposed to remember one season in 73?
1: 1984.
0: We don't remember that.
1: And Rob G, Paul Rodriguez, you remember him?
4: It was on from March 6th to April 10th. There was that's all the episodes there was.
1: How many?
4: From March 6th to April 10th. So like a one season, I think six episodes.
1: You're right, on ABC. See?
4: And this looks like Rob G.
0: Oh, this is getting crazy.
5: Racist.
4: Oh my gosh.
3: That's got to be racist.
1: What?
4: No?
0: I don't know what he looks like. I don't remember one season from 84 of a show I never heard of.
1: Six episodes.
4: It was six episodes.
0: Only you will remember. Jason Smith saying it was good. Yeah, it was good. So good they gave it six episodes.
1: And guess who was in it?
0: What in the limited series are we talking about?
1: And guess who was in it on one episode? B. Arthur. Look at this.
0: I wonder it wasn't good.
4: And Mario Lopez. Oh.
1: Mario Lopez was on this
4: show? Yeah, as Thomas Delgado. Domingo Rivera, Jose Sanchez, Pablo Rivera. Yeah.
0: Bree, stop saying yeah like you knew this. You just heard of it 10 seconds ago.
4: No, I don't know anything. I just Googled this.
0: No, you're hitting me with a yeah like I'm wrong that this was some big show.
2: That was Rob G's favorite show.
4: No, I just Googled this. I thought we were talking about Pablo Torre still.
0: Well, Rob had to bring up
4: I know, the show from 1984.
0: Rob has a weird TV. It's crazy. The man remembers every episode. If I asked the actors, they wouldn't remember the episode, but you remember the number, who directed it. It's insane, bro. You need to get on a show with that. Some TV show. Game show.
4: How about Arliss? I love that show.
0: I'm sure you remember that one.
1: I don't remember that.
4: What?
0: Well, all right. 90 and below.
4: 90 and below. Okay, all right. You guys, starting right now in Major League Baseball, there was just a trade. The Texas Rangers are acquiring right-handed reliever Jace Slissith and catcher Logan Ohapi from the Los Angeles Angels. A little bit earlier today, the Dodgers activated Edwin Diaz off the IL. The Giants crushed the Brewers 16-3. The Padres defeated the Rockies 3-1 for their fifth straight win. San Diego has now moved to two games behind the Phillies for the final NL wildcard spot. Right now, the Royals are shutting out the Twins 4-0. Top of the eighth in Minnesota. Yankees are up on the White Sox 4-0. Bottom of the seventh in Chicago. And it is still scoreless between the Cubs and Cardinals, headed to the bottom of the seventh. News out of the NFL, as Saints utility man Taysom Hill has announced on social media he will not return to the New Orleans Saints after 9 seasons with the team. He did not say whether he intends to retire, leaving the door open to playing elsewhere this season. Speaking of the 49ers, wide receiver Ricky Pearsall did not participate in practice Wednesday due to some swelling in his right knee related to that PCL injury that held him out a chunk of games last season. Eagles defensive end Jonathan Greenard was placed on the PUP list because of a pec injury suffered during a weightlifting season prior to camp. Have a good night, guys.
0: Thank you, Bree. Appreciate you. It is the Odd Couple, Rob Parker, Kelvin Washington, on a Worship Wednesday. Shout out to DJ Ali. Alex, let's get back to this. Just have a conversation. WNBA, we've got we'll take a few more calls before we break here. On the idea that, listen, they missed the boat. They thought it was funny, thought it was cute. And it's not the end of the world, especially, again, if you handle it right off the bat. But they didn't, and now we're here having these conversations. 877-99 on Fox. How should they handle it? Who we got?
1: Andre, in Massachusetts, you're on the Odd Couple Fox Sports Radio.
0: Andre will have a reasonable explanation.
1: What's up, Dre?
6: How you doing? Thanks for taking the call. First and foremost, no, these players should not be suspended for the side bet that they made. Listen, is the NBA going to suspend Michael Jordan and Scottie Pippen for playing Boo Ray on the team playing. That's what these players do. They're
1: no,
6: okay,
1: that was, no, come on, Dre. No, Dre, I'm Dre, with stop you, Dre, it. That wasn't the this same. Is about the game tonight. Are you kidding me? Come on, Dre. Come on. They didn't bet on the game.
0: Dre, playing cards in the back of a plane stop is not it. The same as saying, yo, we about to. And again, I'm not acting like players don't even do this privately, like on a golf course.
1: Dre,
0: man, we're
1: I
0: beat
1: can't believe you. You're a referee. Are you serious?
6: The reason that I am dead serious on this is because they're not talking about real money. I'd be amazed if
1: what, $400 ain't real money? Why is $400 not real? I'll take it, $400.
6: In the grand scheme of things, listen, if they're talking about betting thousands of dollars on the game, then let me step back because obviously the WNBA, they just got their CBA. But if you're talking about real money, then I'm going to step back and say this is it. I don't believe. The reason I'm saying no in this instance is because there isn't an inherent gaming problem with the WNBA. There is an inherent gambling problem in existence with the NBA.
1: But Dre, okay, you got to nip it in the bud, and this is Dre, the point. Who is that? If you're the commissioner, you got no. Hello, we're a real league. No gambling.
0: Dre,
1: none. Zero.
0: Dre, this is the point. I don't think in the grand scheme this is a big thing. The problem is not reading the room. The league that runs your league, the NBA.
1: Got
0: is
1: all
0: having
1: kinds
0: issues.
1: Of issues.
0: So it's not that I know that they're just having fun talking smack. I think none of us duh. We're all duh. I don't think either one of these ladies have issues per se. But also, by the way, you never know. But my point is, it's the context. It's timing. Dre, you're too smart. Timing in life. This is a bad time. So if you nip it in the bud, you say, hey, these ladies, you don't even have to make it like they're the worst people, but you nip it in the bud.
1: And if it wasn't a big deal, they wouldn't have taken it down from social media. Why'd they take it down, Dre, if it's no big deal?
0: Yeah.
1: Let's take Come on, call. Man.
0: Who we got?
1: Kevin in Culver City.
0: By the way, Angel Reese is balling. Y'all over here talking smack about it. She got a 20-10 piece right now.
1: You're on the Odd Couple Fox Sports Radio. What's up?
5: God is good.
0: All the time.
7: All the time.
5: Oh, yeah. Rob, as a cinephile as you are, you don't know about Arliss? Come on, man. You're a sports
1: fan. Oh, yeah. Arliss about the. Was he? Robert wait a minute. Ball. No. I don't. You know what? Now that she says, now that you say it, Arliss, yeah. I don't know what I was listening to. I remember that show.
5: Yeah,
1: it was a sports agent.
0: Yes,
1: right?
0: On HBO,
1: yeah,
0: right?
1: I remember that, Arliss.
5: Yeah.
1: I do.
5: Yeah. And you were the funniest guy, Rob. I saw my mom about this joke you had about even the cats are black in Detroit. It's hilarious.
0: No, the squirrels.
1: Right. Even the squirrels
0: are black.
5: Yeah. And then there's this $2.99 guy. That you can I pitch you a show? Can we do like a Better Call Saul with that character with Puss and Pal? I mean, that should be a TV show. That guy is a character within itself.
0: You don't
5: I
0: understand. That was
5: character.
0: A real thing. It was a store called Mr. Allen's, and that was for 20 years. That was a campaign.
8: 29 or 2 for 50.
1: 29 or 2 for 50.
5: I love that. And quickly about the girls. Look, I love Paige Booker. I love Angel Reese. That's what you want, the WNBA. Women who are engaging with the fans and pushing the league forward with personality. Now, here's the thing. The $400 thing, they missed the mark. But I think the way you qualify that and make it come a full circle, whoever wins the game, $400 to your favorite charity. One's got St. Jude's, one's got LA Children's Hospital, Los Angeles, something like that.
1: Right. And you
5: got
1: to make them get up in front of the media and say that we misspoke.
0: And nobody would care after that.
1: There's no way that we would. Right.
5: To a charity. Yep.
0: Yeah.
5: And take the game off of the books. You can't bet the game. That's off the books. The $400 goes to a charity of each player's choice.
0: And you up it. You up it to 4,000. I think each
1: okay.
0: I, and I would have each player up it to 4,000 to, like you said, some local charity. And again, that's the biggest thing I keep saying, Rob, is just jump in front of these things.
1: And Kevin,
0: oh,
1: one more
0: God,
1: thing for you.
0: 29.
8: 29 or 2 of it
1: there. There you go.
5: I love that. Let's make it a Better Call show. Come on, Detroit. Love that character.
1: There you
5: That's
1: go.
8: 29 or 2 of it there.
0: You know, the first thing I ever voiced, you'll get this, was DOC, the eyewear.
1: The dot, right.
0: Yeah, that was the first commercial I ever did.
1: Wow.
0: DOC out there.
8: 29 or 2 of it there.
0: They ain't give me no buffs, though. I got to get some buffs.
1: I did a muffler commercial. We got to find it.
0: A muffler?
1: Yeah, muffler
0: in Detroit?
1: Commercial in Detroit. I got
0: Who, sorry, was it like it. One of the ones we'll remember? The name of?
1: I mean, there was a muffler. And he had like 4 or 5 stores.
0: Okay.
1: He was a big sports fan. Just listen to my show. It was a muffler commercial in Detroit. I'm going to try to find
0: see,
1: it.
0: Right. Let me see. I think I got my little DLC joint. Oh, by the way, you'll be happy to know. I think I found something for you that I voiced for you. And you have.
1: No, you did not.
0: Oh,
1: did
0: I'm about to
1: it?
0: Hold it hostage.
1: Wow.
0: Hey, watch how I get a pair of Jordans out of this. It's going to cost you. 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Oh, last call, 877-99 on Fox. 877-99 on Fox. 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

0: interested in? Oh, let's entertain it. I thought there was, they had never mentioned the Clippers. And I don't know if I was sitting here with Dan Byer or who, but maybe it was Martin Weiss. And I said, I was like, I know the Clippers are not listed on these teams, but I do think there's like a 0.1% chance that he goes to the Clippers because it's an LA team. Yeah. Even though they had it, but I thought, I was like, that is a door that in my opinion is not completely closed. There's a, all the other teams are closed. There's only a few where the doors are kind of like a little bit open. I'm with you. I thought the Clippers had like a, like the door was cracked open just in case. But I was like, please don't, because he's not going to make the Clippers better. We're not going to do anything for LeBron as a Clipper. Like, it made no sense for him to be a Clipper because we're not, there's no fun here. Him,
1: you don't know what the team is going to be. The Kawhi trade is still on hold, and the story today is that could get into 2027.
0: We were having a nice time. Why are you bringing up Kawhi?
1: We still are. Sit down.
0: Okay.
1: We're still having a nice date. It's okay. That story today should have told you, yeah, the Clippers are not happening, because now this Kawhi thing, Adam Silver says it's got to be done by the beginning of the season. Now today it's, oh no, it's into 2027. Oh my God.
0: We're not going to know anything. Yeah. We're not going to know anything. I feel bad for Kawhi, for Toronto. Just punish him. But with the Warriors, I felt like him going to the Warriors was going to be fun with no real contention. Like, there weren't contenders.
1: No chance to win, but it'd be fun.
0: But it would be fun. Right?
1: It'd be going to the circus every night. It would be a traveling circus. Circus is so coming fun. To town, man. And we got everybody.
0: The Clippers were none of that. There were no fun. It was not anything for either side, which is why I have a hard time believing this. You did make me think a little bit of how Cleveland really looked at the situation.
1: Yeah.
0: Something I hadn't thought about, because we were told so many things. I was told that the whiteboard would not exist if the Knicks didn't win the championship.
1: Yeah.
0: So, like, no. I'm really confused. So, what? So, early on, you had that plan? And then it just didn't work out because they won the championship?
1: Yeah.
0: All the stuff that we've been told, I take it with a grain of salt. So, this situation about the Clippers, take it with a grain of salt in the sense that all teams maybe were like, what exactly does he want? Because who wouldn't want a LeBron James for 2 years, $8 million? Like, I get that. But the real teams that wanted him, you might be right, Jason, may have been just the 76ers, and I do think the Warriors wanted it. But again, the Warriors were like, come on, and we're just going to have fun. Like, there's no winning here.
1: We can probably
0: play in the play-in.
1: Yeah.
0: Oh, maybe.
1: Yeah, yeah. We'll own that week.
0: We'll own the play-in. Yeah. But do we have to win two play-ins? Because that's going to be hard. We can win just one play-in and get that seventh seed. We have a chance.
1: I mean, it would be fun. Like, it would be like the circus coming to town, right? It would be like when LeBron was with the Heatles, right? It would be that kind of interest level, because to see LeBron and Steph and Draymond play together was be so amazing. Now, they're going to lose.
0: Right.
1: And they're going to be a 35-40 win team.
0: But
1: we'll talk about them the week of the play-in. But that's it.
0: We're watching that game, though.
1: But
0: can you imagine Draymond Green putting a chokehold on someone, and then LeBron James has to come and like either also do a chokehold or separate, but be on Draymond's side for the first time? Like, protect Draymond? He'd be like, oh my goodness, how do I do this?
1: I want to see the first time Draymond takes a three with Steph and LeBron both open. I'm going to take that three like it's 8 years ago. I'm going to do it. Just watch. And I'm going to talk about it on my podcast.
0: And they're both like this on the side. Like the picture, they're both on the side of the key with their hands open. Like, what are you doing? And he's taking a brick.
1: Oh, that. I mean, but obviously, look, the West was out. It was going to be the East for him because, you know, still the East is not as deep as the Western Conference. But overall, like, that's what I mean. Like, okay, you can say that the Clippers called him. And I'm sure it was, hey, it's probably a shot in the dark. But if he says yes, we get LeBron James.
0: Mm-hmm,
1: all right, that's great for us. We need some sort of brand because we're trading Kawhi. We want to think that trade's going to go through. We're starting over. LeBron here would be great. Maybe he really wants to stay. I don't know. Why not? Let's see how it goes. But in reality, none of those are really options. None of those are real options.
0: Yeah.
1: It's like if I walk into a restaurant and I go, okay, I am ready for dessert. And they say, and there's 30 different desserts out there. Okay, great. And I can say, hey, I know there's 30 desserts out here. And let me say, someone could say, oh, here you go. I have key lime pie. Why would I want key lime pie? But it's free. And I'll give you key lime pie and all the key lime pie you want, but I don't want key lime pie. So it's not really a choice for me.
0: Right.
1: Now you say, I got chocolate satin pie. I have chocolate cream pie. I have some sort of Oreo pie.
0: Nice.
1: Sort of like a Hershey cheesecake pie. Okay, right? That's what I want. Okay, I'm interested in that. But if you come out and say, yeah, I got a nice apple. Next. I have a wonderful cobbler. Next. Okay. How about this? It's a lemon blend. No. Yeah, no.
0: Take a lap.
1: That's like that. That's if the Clippers or the Kings or Charlotte or Washington, that's what that version of it is. So where LeBron wanted to go, like, I don't think that the options were more than, okay, it's Philadelphia or I'm not going to play. Mm-hmm. Right? Because really the whole Cavaliers part where there's been no uproar, there's been no, he did it to us again. There's been no from LeBron, I'm sorry. There's been not, tells me, I really wonder how many teams played publicly were interested in LeBron because we want to make it look that way. And maybe it works out. Maybe it doesn't. As we went along the process, we realized, okay, we don't want it. Maybe a couple of our star players decided, hey, I don't really want LeBron on the team. I made a couple of phone calls. And so things can change, or they could do things just publicly instead of privately. But really, I mean, because it's such an awkward fit. The Sixers thing is just so awkward that I can't understand why. I'd still have trouble believing that that's where he decided, I'm going to end my basketball journey with the Sixers.
0: With a different uniform.
1: And I don't know if Embiid's going to get along with Jaylen Brown. I don't know if they're going to be healthy.
0: He's going to get along with Jaylen Brown.
1: I got to stop them from saying stuff about Bronny on social media. Like, that's where I'm going to go finish my I mean, really, think about that.
0: No. It makes no sense. Jason, I did not have the 76ers as a true place of destination, to be honest with you. I was like, oh, man, I think Warriors are really looking like the team, because if I was Cleveland, I was like, okay, I like the idea, but I don't necessarily know how you fit in. And I don't know what Cleveland needs to do to get over their hump, because even with LeBron, I don't think they're beating the Knicks. I just didn't see it. And I think the expectation in Cleveland is, no, we have to get there. We've been so close, we have to get there. With the Heat, for a second, I said, well, I guess LeBron, LeBron could be a point guard and four forwards. You know,
1: sure, like, why not?
0: That seem better than the situation in Philadelphia, though? Like, he could easily have been the point guard for the Miami Heat.
1: Sure.
0: They need it. Yeah. They absolutely need it. Yeah. And then instead, he goes here where I'm just like, I feel like the big person that I'm worried about in this whole signing for LeBron James is Vijay Edgecombe. Like, if anyone's going to lose their touches on the ball,
1: what do you mean they only have 3 shots a game now? I got the second most shots on the team.
0: That's, you get what I'm, he's going to be the one that has to take a sidestep. I'm not saying a backseat.
1: Yeah.
0: A sidestep, which is a terrible time when he's such a young and up and coming player that's like getting his rhythm in, right? It's like Tyrese Maxey, you're in. You are who you are. And Jaylen Brown, we all know. But I feel like for Vijay Edgecombe, it's like, this is the worst for you, because you're going to naturally take a sidestep without anybody necessarily wanting to. But who are you going to tell to take a sidestep to LeBron James, the young guy? Which sucks.
1: Exit, how about a Fresca? Exit, Monsi Bolaños. Let's find out what's trending right now in the wide world of sports with Monsi's assistant GM, Bree Muro, with what's trending.
2: Alrighty, guys, the Chicago White Sox, they were down 4-0 to the Yankees. They came back. They defeated them 6-5 thanks to a walk-off by Edgar Quero. Probably am not pronouncing that right. The Astros are on top of the Angels 6-3, top of the seventh, and it is all tied up between the Red Sox and Athletics 2-2, headed to the top of the seventh in Sacramento-ish. I was going to say Oakland. That's not correct. And the Dodgers are shutting out the Mariners 3-0, bottom of the fifth. A little bit earlier today, there was a trade. The Rangers are acquiring right-handed reliever Chase Slissith and catcher Logan Ohapi from the Los Angeles Angels. Tarik Skubal recorded his 1,000th career strikeout and took a shutout into the seventh. The Orioles came back and took down Detroit 10-9. The Giants crushed the Brewers 16-3. And the WNBA, the Dream edged the Wings 82-81. Back to you guys.
1: Thanks a bunch, Bree. Coming up next, you want a great big hot take on the biggest story of the last 3 days? We got it for you next. Fox.
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19: Charges laid by L.A. police against O.J. Simpson in connection with the brutal slaying of his ex-wife, Nicole, and 25-year-old Ron Goldman.
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21: We, the jury, find the defendant, Orenthal James Simpson, not guilty of the crime of murder.
22: Dear Mr. Simpson, hello. It's me, Kim, Ron Goldman's sister. I'm sure it's really weird to be getting a letter from me, but for years, I've listened to what everybody else has to say about you. The lawyers, the media, but never from you. I'm wondering if you would sit down and talk to me. I just want to understand whatever can be understood. That's a letter that I wrote to the man I believe brutally killed my brother. I was declined this interview, but I still feel that need.
23: Hi,
22: babe. Hi, Daddy. Do you remember when I wrote the letter to the killer asking to see him? I'm going to try to do that again.
23: 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Actually, you can tell my excitement is the same as last time.
22: 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I want to confront the fear, the grief, the anger, the loss, the shame. 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
1: Luke, I am your father.
2: Edited. It's a lie.
3: No, it's not.
2: Every Star Wars fan knows that's a lie.
4: It sounded really good.
3: Not real fans.
2: That's a lie.
3: Not real fans.
4: It sounded legit.
2: Yeah, sounded legit. It's not, though.
4: It sounded like it came from right from the movie.
2: And then he says, and it's also Jason Sex in the City. I go, no, it's Sex in the City. He goes, oh, yeah, you're right.
3: I did not say that.
2: Yeah, 100% you said that.
3: I did not.
2: You lie about everything.
3: I lie.
2: You lied about...
3: I'll tell the truth right now. I never lie.
2: He does not... Fox Sports Radio. The Jason Smith Show with Monty Bolaños.
4: Hello.
2: In from Mike Harmon. So, coming up, we'll do the Tony Romo thing again next hour because that audio is just absolutely insane.
4: I'm going to run you Justin Fields.
2: Yeah. I'm going to run you Justin Fields.
4: I'm going to run you Justin Fields.
2: I'm going to run you Justin Fields. Trust me, I'm going to run you. So, Tariq Skubal made his allegedly final start for the Tigers today before the deadline. The number one name out there that is going to fetch the most in return. And as I told you earlier tonight, I believe in signs. I believe that there are the sports gods that tell us things and tell teams things and tell fans things. And it's like, hey, you should listen to us. The fact that Skubal comes out of the game to a standing ovation with a 7-1 lead in the seventh, was pitching great. It's in a little bit of trouble, but okay, 7-1. And they lose to the Orioles in 12 innings, 10-9. They finish a 7-game homestand, 3-4 against the Royals and the Orioles, two of the worst teams in the American League. That's a sign that says trade Tariq Skubal. If you were hemming and hawing at all, if you thought maybe we should hold on to him, we can compete. No, you're 7 games under 500. You had to see how this last week went. Maybe if you were 500, you figure we can make a run at it one more time with him. If we lose him, we lose him. But this should be the moment that tells you, okay, so the day he pitched his great game for us and he walked off and everybody stood and clapped for him, we couldn't close a 7-1 lead and we lost. Yeah, this tells you it's time to make that trade.
4: And he reached 1,000 strikeouts.
2: Yeah, like, strikeouts, first batter of the game, yeah, strikes out 1,000, sure.
4: It seems like it's like, how is this game going to end? And I hear you about the signs. Like, I see it. But, again, do you make this move regardless, even if you don't get something worth it? Like, do you just make the move no matter what if you're Detroit?
2: Yes. Yeah. I mean, look, you're going to lose him for nothing.
4: Mm-hmm.
2: Now, it's prospects. It's younger players you're going to get. And obviously that's an inexact science, but you're going to get a lot and you're going to hope that maybe that it comes through because you've already decided you're not going to sign him. You could have given him more money in this past offseason, but you decided to go get Framber Valdez, who you were still giving a lot of money to, but was a little bit less expensive. And he turned out to be the wrong signing. So you're not going to have two of those guys. You're not going to spend that kind of money pitching on two of those guys. So you've already decided this year was going to be it for you with Skubal. Like, he was going to be gone. You were trading him at some point after the season if you had a great run, or at the deadline if you weren't good. You're not good, so you trade him at the deadline. You had made this decision months ago. Now it's very difficult. I get it, because you thought you were going to contend. You had a nice little run after you started out so bad, but you are what you are at this point, and you're not playing well. And when the rubber met the road and you needed to play well to keep Skubal, you were terrible, right? You lost to two of the worst teams in the majors
4: and
2: blowing
4: good,
2: the game today. Like, that's it. Like, you will trade. And I firmly expect now, after today, everything to ramp up, because people are going to want Skubal in 5 days, right? They're going to want him to make his normal start for them in 5 days. So I expect before the deadline, Skubal to get dealt, not one of those trade deadline things, but probably in the next 48 hours, I expect to see his name go, because I think a lot of teams are also waiting for him to get traded before they go in on other people. So instead of all the way to the deadline for Skubal, because you get a lot of teams in, the Dodgers are in on him, the Brewers, the Phillies, the Rays, they're all in. You're going to see him dealt in the next 48 hours.
4: They're 4.5 games out of the final wild card spot. It's not completely out of the question for Detroit to still get in there. I wouldn't trust the Mariners. The Mariners are ahead of them. The Orioles are ahead of them. Really don't trust the Orioles. But that's bad because you just lost to them. and, you know, like, I hear it. It seems, when is the trade deadline? When is it the official date?
2: The third.
4: The third.
2: Yeah, it's coming up.
4: Okay. Yeah. Yeah. You're probably right that he's the first domino to fall. And there's a lot of teams that are waiting to see because obviously everyone's expecting the Dodgers. Everyone is expecting that. They have the most to offer. But I don't know if I'm Detroit if I make this deal with the Dodgers.
2: Of course you do.
4: Why?
2: They're going to give you the most.
4: You have everything.
2: Yeah, but they're still going to give you the most.
4: Most of what?
2: They'll give you the best Andy players. Baez? They'll go over there, knock. Okay. You keep saying that.
4: Because you got to give me something for something.
2: Yeah.
4: Not potential.
2: But this,
4: not
2: but,
4: maybe.
2: But these are how the trades are made. When someone can walk away and you don't have them for a while, this is how the trades go. You would be a really difficult GM to work with.
4: You know, I would be slightly better than Artie Moreno. Slightly better than Artie Moreno.
2: Okay, I mean, going to Angels games is kind of fun, but okay.
4: Yeah, Bree goes to them a lot now.
2: Yeah, well, the tickets are cheap. Yeah, a lot of great stuff.
4: Yeah.
2: We'll continue this more from the NFL NBA next, Fox. We are Fox
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0: I can see. But to turn that into, hey, like I'm sitting here and I'm going through my offers and the Clippers for 1 year, it's not real.
1: Right. The Clippers were like, yeah. Tell them 1 year, $20 million. Like, it could have even been a joke. Like, just like, see, you know what I'm saying? Like,
0: yeah. Tell them 1 year, $20 million. Okay. Wait, you actually said that? Oh, wow. I don't know. I don't have the, he said no, so it doesn't matter. Okay. That's fine.
1: Good.
0: I don't have the okay for $20 million.
1: Because we don't know what's happening with Kawhi.
0: Yeah.
1: They couldn't make a move.
0: It's like if I went out to a bar when I was single and I walked by a girl and I looked at her and I smiled and she smiled at me and said hi. And I walked away to my friends and I go, she wants me. You see that right there? And my friend would say, she just smiled at you because you walked by and smiled at her. She was being polite. No, you see that. She gave me a little bit of body language, tilted her head. She's like, dude, I watched the whole thing. She just was being nice to you. Why? Trust me. It's like, dude, really, LeBron wasn't ever going to go there. He wasn't ever going to go there. What? Just because that happened, it wasn't ever going to go there. Wasn't going to go to the Clippers. Like, that's kind of what it is. It's not a real opportunity.
1: No, it was not a real opportunity. The wink and the smile was that it's LA. Yeah. You know, like,
0: and now you're hearing this story after a few days and the dust has settled and you got people like me saying, hey, playing sports detective, going, what makes sense other than if he had no other choice? Mm-hmm. Because it's a huge chance. And again, really, LeBron's going to end his career in Philadelphia. When you have no idea how that's going to go, like, come on.
1: It's crazy. Like, it's crazy.
0: And so now, he had choices. Now we want to let you know he had choices. So here's the Clippers story is out there that he had choices. Yeah, okay. I don't think the choices were nearly what we thought. There again, we allowed Rich Paul and Clutch Sports to run the narrative of on every podcast he was that we're talking to all these teams. Mm-hmm. You never needed that before. LeBron never needed to say who he was talking to because it would just get out there. But now, hey, let's stir the pot a little bit. Let's get some attention on you, which is what all agents try to do. Hey, if you're coming up for a contract, let's try to get somebody else interested. Let's try to talk here. Let's try to see if we can put that team's that offer against somebody else where you are now and get you more money. Like, that's kind of what I felt was the job right away from Rich Paul. I'm going to go on all these podcasts, say all these teams I'm talking to, throw some teams out there, and maybe that makes them give him a call. Like, I'm sure the first thing he did was mention the Knicks to get the Knicks going, We can add LeBron. Maybe you're not going to have to worry about going to the second apron. LeBron will take less money. He'll come in here and play. And they talked to Jalen Brunson, the Knicks, and they were like, yeah, no, we're good. So I have no doubt that some teams were thrown out there just for that reason, just to get response. Oh, wait a minute. I didn't know Rich Paul was interested. I didn't know he was interested. Okay, let's see. Let's make a phone call. Let's see where we get. Like, all of that was to drum up interest, because no matter what level you are when you're 41, teams aren't interested. Nobody else wanted Tom Brady except for the Bucks. The Chargers did a little bit, but nobody else did because he was 41. Nobody else wanted Aaron Rodgers except for the Jets, which should have been Aaron Rodgers' clue to retire. But, like, nobody else wanted. He just, like, coming off of two NFL MVPs, nobody wanted him but the Jets because he was going to be 40. When you get to be that age, teams just say, yeah, thanks, but we're going to move on. We're going to do something else differently. Like, that's just how it goes. So think that couldn't happen for LeBron. Tom Brady won more than anybody else in NFL history. Aaron Rodgers is viewed as one of the five best quarterbacks in the history of the game. Yeah, it can happen to them. It'll happen to LeBron.
1: Yeah, Rich Paul is just so funny to me because I understand that your client, well, not his client, I don't think anymore, right? Now they're business partners. But he started off as his agent, and it's difficult when your client is in the field for so many years. But it's almost like Rich Paul needs to learn, like, less is more, especially in today's day and age with social media and how everything you say, Rich Paul, is going to be bookmarked and saved.
0: Yeah.
1: Every single thing you say. So when all of this comes out, and now that he has signed with the team and we have basically the entire story, we have the book ready for him signing. Now we're going back and we're like, wait, that doesn't make sense then. You said this at the beginning and now you're saying this. This is not what you literally said when this all started. So what are you talking about? Less is more, Rich Paul. Less is more.
0: Exit, how about a Fresca at Monsi Bolaños? Time now to find out what's trending in the wide world of sports from Live Bet Bree Muro. Bree, how did you do on the Angels game tonight?
2: I lost.
0: Oh, I'm sorry about that.
2: I lost. But you want to hear something worse than me losing?
1: What? Losing my phone?
2: Losing Monty, losing her phone in Vegas, which RIP to that phone.
1: RIP.
2: It was scoreless between the Cubs and Cardinals until Pete Crow Armstrong hit a home run or two-run shot in the 10th. So the Chicago, they had a 91% win probability until Ivan Herrera dropped a double in like the bottom of the 10th. So 91% of people had, like, that bet was insane. Like, wow. 91% probability. Not, wow, like 99.2 or anything.
0: Right, but still 91. You think you're going to cash that.
2: Oh, and the Cubs were minus 104 to win that game. So at least I didn't take that.
0: Your issue was you bet the Angels.
2: I bet the Angels to at least beat the Astros.
0: Yeah.
2: And they did not do that.
0: The Angels are also one of the worst teams in baseball.
1: Yeah, why did you take them to beat the Astros?
2: I'm rooting for them at the moment.
1: No, that's great, but I need you to be realistic.
2: Yeah, no, it wasn't. I just hate the Astros.
1: I do too.
2: I was just like, I just felt like being, you know.
0: Bet with your head, not with your heart.
2: That's my problem.
3: Yeah.
2: That's why I can never be an assistant GM.
1: Well, you and I are going to make a good combo, girl.
2: We are going to be the worst combo.
1: Slightly better than Artie Moreno.
2: Maybe.
1: Slightly.
2: Maybe that.
1: Slightly.
2: And then guys are going to be taking off their shirts. Sell the team. Sell the team. Yeah. The Angels did fall to the Astros 7-4. Houston is now 500 for the first time since April. The Guardians beat the Reds 6-1. They took two of those three games from the Reds at Progressive Field. So now they won the Ohio Cup. So congrats to the Guardians. The Padres beat the Rockies 3-1 for their fifth straight win. San Diego has moved to two games behind the Phillies for that final NL wild card spot. The Dodgers beat the Mariners 4-2. Edwin Diaz allowed two hits and one run after pitching one inning. He got the save in his first game back since early April. The Red Sox beat the Athletics 4-2 in extra innings. News out of the NFL, Taysom Hill has announced on social media he will not return to the Saints after 9 seasons playing that quarterback/tight end dual role, so I'm going to miss him a ton. He did not say whether or not he intends to retire, leaving the door open to playing elsewhere this season. In the WNBA, the Dream came back after being down 15 to edge the Wings 82-81, and the Mercury beat the Valkyries 91-89. Have a good night, guys.
0: Thanks a bunch, Bree. Appreciate it. Coming up next, you want a great big hot take over the biggest basketball story of the last week? We got it for you next. Jason Smith, Monty Bolaños in for Mike Harmon. And someone needed to replace the soon-to-be-departing Alex Tyshirt. That's next, Fox.
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0: 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With Monty Bolaños in for Mike Harmon.
1: Hello.
0: Jeez, I just watched you say. Should I be nervous? Monty just cracked a wish. Willow wish.
35: Oh,
0: should I
35: no.
0: be concerned about that? Okay.
1: Just making sure. Don't worry. I just wish that the
35: Monty
1: Clippers
35: Bolaños
1: would win.
35: No, has a Monday through Friday show from 12 p.m. to 12 a.m.
1: I love that.
0: Hey, look, the Clippers just got Jalen Brunson. Hey, look.
1: Hey! That's easy.
35: Monty, is that your phone?
1: I wish.
0: No. I'm making that my text notice on my phone. I'm making that my text notice. I'm so excited to do it. But I don't know how to do it. So my daughter's got to do it for me.
35: I know how to do it.
0: I just haven't had her do it yet.
35: It's really easy.
0: Is it really?
35: Yeah.
0: Okay. She makes it seem like I got to go through GarageBand and I got to do all this.
35: Well, no, he has to. The ending to Star Wars. I can do anything.
1: He has to make the clip. And then, you know,
0: Okay.
1: Because he's, yeah, you have to make the clip.
0: All right, that's all. Then he can do it? All right, yeah. So you'll do it tomorrow night?
35: Bro, I changed the ending to Star Wars. What do you want me to do?
0: I changed the ending. It turned out Obi-Wan Kenobi was Luke's dad.
35: Yes.
0: I got news for you. Last 24 hours, come around to the fact, you guys got to get used to this, the Fever are going to win the NBA championship. Okay? Think about the last 24 hours for Indiana, which is a normal 24 hours where they're involved in controversy and stuff just hangs over them day to day. I don't know how the Fever actually play their games, where every day is some sort of new controversy involving Caitlin Clark and her treatment by the other players in the league, by the media, what people say about her. Today, Elle Duncan, who's anchoring the Netflix coverage now, basketball coverage there, said that she needs to tell her fans to back off what they say about players on social media. And I'm like, oh my God, this is where she's got to tell her fans. Like, we don't, as you said earlier in the show, we'd ever say that about anybody. Mm-hmm. Your fans on social media, right? And people have fans on social media. So we get that story today, and then more with the drama surrounding Sophie Cunningham. Both Sophie Cunningham and Caitlin Clark didn't speak to the media after their win last night because there was a big controversy where two girls who came to a game against the Seattle Storm had signs in support of Sophie Cunningham, who made very public her statement on trans athletes and their place in women's sports. And the co-owner of the Storm went and just berated both of them, which, wow, no matter where you come down on this, these are kids, man. These kids look like they're 15 years old, these girls. I mean, what are you doing yelling at them? So
1: even if they were adults, what were you thinking?
0: Yeah, but
1: yes, but it's worse that it's,
0: you know,
1: that
0: it's crazy. You don't yell at kids like that. So this is like a normal few days for the Fever. They deal with this all the time. Like, I like to say the Eagles bathe in controversy. They just get a big bathtub, fill it with controversy, and jump in. Like, it's like the biggest hot tub in the world, where or the biggest pool in the world that the Fever swim in. Every day it's on the court controversy and Caitlin Clark's the treatment and the officials and how they're calling it and Kathy Engelbert and now you throw in the Sophie Cunningham situation, which is never going to go away. And now that she's going to be defined by this storyline. And yet still, the Fever in the last month have been the best team in the WNBA. They are routinely scoring 100 points a game, right? Like, 8 of their last 10 games, they scored over 100. 5 in a row, over 100. And yes, some of them are against bad teams, but this is what you're supposed to do. And if the Fever can play like this, and it also looks on the court like they're peaking, mm-hmm. you know, Caitlin Clark being out most of last year, now coming back, getting used to her teammates, they really look like they have put it together. And sometimes you need half a season to just play together every day to get that chemistry going. You can't just expect to come in, it happens overnight. They look like they are absolutely peaking. They're at the top of the WNBA now. They're 18-10, and they're getting to the point where you're getting into the playoff push now. If they can handle this and play like this, guess who's going to handle the pressure of the playoffs and win the title? It's going to be the Fever. And it's going to drive people absolutely crazy that the Fever are going to win the title and Caitlin Clark is going to win. And is she really that good at all? You're going to get all kinds of craziness. But I'll tell you what, watching them play the way they have over the past month and being able to play like this and stay this focused and gel and come together when every day is all kinds of craziness surrounding them, yeah, they're going to win the title.
1: It is impressive how they seem to have gotten closer as a team,
0: yeah.
1: despite the controversy surrounding mm-hmm. now not just one player, but two players. I don't know if that's what maybe the bad fans, because it's a bad group of fans. It's not all of them, right? Mm-hmm. But I don't know if it's the bad fans thought that this was going to happen, because I agree with you. They're not just winning. They look like they know what they're doing as a team on the court.
0: Yeah.
1: They look like they're clicking. They look like they're on the same page. Before, again, Caitlin Clark has been injured, so we haven't been able to like see them in full force. But like, there were games earlier in the season last year where you were watching, you're like, man, you guys are on different pages. Like, Caitlin Clark is thinking over here, you're over here. You guys are not synced. They're synced. And Caitlin Clark is back to shooting from the logo, shooting mm-hmm. those threes, which is what made her so fun to watch from the beginning. And I'm just like, if they win, can things get worse?
0: Ooh.
1: That's now that's my next question. If they win, can things get worse?
0: The league fixed it for Caitlin Clark to win. That'll be the first thing out.
1: Can you imagine?
0: That'll be the first thing out. first thing. Oh, she went 8 out of 10 from the free throw line. She had more free throws. She had the fourth most free throws in the game. Of course it was fixed. Like, you're going to see stuff like
1: all of that. No, we're going to see crazy. People are going to be, you know, bringing up the dumbest stuff. Yeah,
0: but get ready. Indiana Fever, your 2026 WNBA champions.
1: Woo!
0: Get ready. For Monsi, I'm Jason. Coming up, my buddy Ben Maller. This is Fog.
1: Bye.
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10: It's August 2023. A county government meeting in Pennsylvania's Lehigh Valley. A young woman, early 20s, steps up to the mic to speak.
11: My two-month-old son was happily drinking milk from his bottle when he quickly started choking, turned blue, and went limp. My boyfriend transported our son to the changing table as I grabbed an anti-choking device and my boyfriend began assembling it. Two pumps of the device and my son was conscious, gasping for air and coughing up milk.
10: They all went to the ER to make sure the baby was okay.
11: But upon arriving at Lehigh Valley Hospital, the diagnosis quickly became something so different.
10: One of the doctors had a theory.
11: She stated to my father and mother-in-law that we are young, first-time parents who got frustrated with our baby and violently shook him to make him stop crying, and a confession would only make things easier for us.
10: The parents were told to leave the hospital without their son, and he wouldn't come home for 7 whole months.
11: I'm a postpartum mom dealing with the grief and the trauma of my son being ripped from my arms. And I'm a mom who lost everything in less than 24 hours due to one doctor's misdiagnosis. Enough is enough.
10: And then the next person speaks. And the next one. The stories they tell form a pattern of parents walking into a Lehigh Valley hospital to get help for a child, only to leave without them. And the same doctor's name kept coming up again and again. A pediatrician.
12: I ask you, what kind of doctor does this?
10: That's what I wanted to know, too. From Serial Productions and the New York Times, I'm Diane Neary, and this is The Preventionist, a story about a doctor and the rise of a powerful field of pediatric medicine.
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15: John Polk was my nemesis. I knew in order to live a rich and fulfilling life, one where I was equal under the law and could be happy and fulfilled, I needed to defeat the message that John Polk was peddling.
16: I'm John Polk. For years, I was the poster boy of the conversion therapy movement. The ex-gay who married an ex-lesbian and traveled the world telling my story of how I changed my sexuality from gay to straight. I wore the label of ex-gay with pride. That was all until, well, we'll get to that part.
15: He's like a car wreck and then people can't keep their eyes off him. He evokes a reaction. He did with me.
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16: 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And as I look, too, at the harm I did from within it. 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
9: The White Sox walked it off against the Yankees.
18: 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Swing and a pop fly, shallow center field. It drops down. Here comes Peters. Throw to the plate late. Sox win. Edgar Carroll comes through in the 12th. 6-5 the final.
9: White Sox Radio Network on the call. It was their 8th walk-off victory of the season. And as we're getting closer to the trade deadline in baseball, the Rangers are acquiring right-handed reliever Chase Slissip and catcher Logan Ohapi from the Los Angeles Angels. The Braves shut out the Mets 1-0. The Padres defeated the Rockies 3-1 for their 5th straight win. San Diego has moved to 2 games behind the Phillies for the final NL wildcard spot. In news out of the NFL, as Taysom Hill has announced on social media, he will not return to the New Orleans Saints after 9 seasons with the team. I'm Brianna Muro.
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0: Ben Maller Show, 5 nights a week. Yeah, how about that? Unbelievable. And then on the weekends, it does not stop. The Audio Sweatshop continues with the fifth hour podcast. Alf, the alien opiner, says it's not the weekend until he hears the fifth hour podcast. Maller Prop Guy says he takes the fifth hour podcast with him. And Ferg Dog says he tells all his friends to listen to the fifth hour podcast. 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We have a good variety on the mailbag. You guys have been pretty good on the fifth hour podcast. So check that out. If you like this, listen to that on the weekends while you're doing the honey-do list. And it's up early in the morning every single day, Friday, Saturday, and Sunday. All right, back to it. Time now for the payoff on the Who Am I game. This is where we pretend to be somebody else, as we call it the Who Am I game. And is that right? Yes, I'm getting the cue here that it is made possible in part by our friends at Dairy Queen. 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What are you going to get, that chocolate chip cookie dough Blizzard? That sounds pretty good. 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
1: No, it's got to be the cotton candy Blizzard.
0: You going cotton candy? What about strawberry mango? No? Huh? And they got the mochi and all that. Yeah, they got the s'mores Blizzard. Yeah. Lot to choose from. Here's the Who Am I game.
2: Who?
0: Cheating Astro. Slugger Yordan Alvarez has a OPS plus of 200 this season. That was as of the start of play on Wednesday. He would be the seventh left-handed batter in AL history to have a 200-plus OPS season. The first since me. Who am I? That the question. What is the answer? Let's see. Lonnie Hawkins, guessed by Barbecuing Len. Who else do we have? Page down. Milkman Mike says Carmine Troy Moroni is the answer. Jared Fogle from Ferg Dog. That's his answer. Who else do we have? Let's see. Page down. Can't read that. Byron Buxton from Femi.
3: Wrong.
0: The top Uber Eats driver there in Minnesota. Alf going with Tom Carvel as his answer. Sid Fernandez, guessed by Mr. Nice Guy. Who else do I have? Page down. Can't read that. Doug Gottlieb, our old buddy there at King Rory. That's his answer. Jacob from Japan, guessed by Shane. Reggie Jackson from DJ Spin. Greg Brady from Truck Stop Fungus. Lorena, what's the answer? It's
1: Ted
0: none
1: Williams.
0: Other than George Brett. Royals legend George Brett, 1980.
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8: 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A black man from the projects comes forward with information about the case.
10: He says the police are his friends.
8: But out of nowhere, he goes from star witness to prime suspect.
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8: 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Lee Harris is sentenced to 90 years.
11: I get 90 years for killing somebody I have never seen.
8: Behind bars, Lee finds an unlikely ally in his cellie, Robert. The pair are like chalk and cheese. There's no way their paths would ever cross on the outside. But as a fellow inmate, Robert sees through the lies and vows to do the unthinkable. Clear Lee's name.
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17: 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And I said, no, I don't have guns here in Venezuela.
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22: We are less than a week away from the MLB trade deadline, but the Texas Rangers made a move. They're acquiring right-handed reliever Chase Silseth and catcher Logan Ohapi from the Los Angeles Angels. Tarek Skubal recorded his 1,000th career strikeout and took a shutout into the seventh inning, but the Orioles came back and took down Detroit 10-9. The Guardians beat the Reds 6-1. The Royals shut out the Twins 4-0. Astros defeated the Angels 7-4 to get to 500 for the first time since April, and the Dodgers took down the Mariners 4-2. News out of the NFL, as Vikings quarterback Kyler Murray was first to take first-team reps at quarterback in 11-on-11 drills. Eagles defensive end Jonathan Greenard was placed on the PUP list because of a pec injury suffered during a weightlifting session prior to camp. In the WNBA, the Dream edged the Wings 82-81. I'm Brianna Miro.
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0: 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For Roberto, let me see. What should he get? What kind of Blizzard should he get here? Let me see here. What would be a good thing for Roberto? Just take some meds after. I think you'll be okay. Yeah, Alf did mention the Royal New York Cheesecake Blizzard Treat. You could go that.
1: I would go just a mini size, so you don't feel guilty.
0: Okay, yeah, but we'll still be giving back to the for the children.
1: Exactly.
0: How about a Nestle drumstick Blizzard with peanuts for Roberto? Is that because it looks like your Doppler radar, Roberto, your Mexican 2000 Doppler radar that you used to have when you were doing the weather report back in the day? It kind of looks like that. Very similar. Let's go to Andre in the Commonwealth. Hello, Andre, out on the Cape. Doppler, what's going on, Andre? Welcome.
1: Andre's Doppler don't work.
0: Oh, Andre is gone.
2: My Doppler don't
0: all right,
2: work.
0: Good. That, I want to do this. That's right, Roberto. I wanted to do this story. This is a great story. So I'll go. I don't think you guys heard this. Did you hear what Mike McCarthy did? Did you hear the Mike McCarthy story?
3: I did not.
0: Do you guys know that? No? Okay, good. I know Lorena doesn't know. So Mike McCarthy took over as the head coach. Really? Do you know who Mike McCarthy is?
1: Really? No.
0: Interesting.
1: I don't.
0: And what's your favorite NFL team? What do you like? What team?
1: I'm not answering this.
0: You're not answering.
3: She's genuinely embarrassed. Cool. I can see it on her face right now.
1: Leave me alone.
0: I'm just asking. I just was curious what your favorite NFL team was. You've talked about this in the past. I guess you forgot. I don't know. You know. Anyway, Mike McCarthy at Steeler training camp, his first move here at training camp, the request that he made. And I'm going to tell you right now, this move is going to ensure that the Pittsburgh Steelers win the division. They're going to win a wild card game because of this move that Mike McCarthy made. This is not the riddle of the day, but I will ask Lorena and Coop for an answer. Mike McCarthy, his big move at Steeler training camp. This was his request. His request at Steeler camp. What do you think it was, Lorena? This is an upgrade for the Steelers. What do you think it is?
1: They want bidets in their bathrooms.
0: Bidets in the bathroom. All right. Very good. What about you, Koopaloo?
3: He wants Diet Dr. Pepper in the vending machine.
0: Diet Dr. Pepper in the vending machine. It's fine. That's good. No. Turns out that Mike McCarthy's big request at Steeler training camp at St. Vincent College, where the Steelers have trained for years and years and years. This thing went viral. His request, his own private portable toilet. Mike McCarthy has own private he didn't want to poop with the players. You think the players are savages when they poop all over the place and all that? That's why?
3: Yes, absolutely.
0: That's his first big move was a dedicated porta potty only for Mike McCarthy during training camp. And this is going to help the Steelers. You're probably saying, Mallory, you're being crazy. No, let me explain why. Because McCarthy, if you have to hold on, because he's afraid to use the bathroom because the players poop and pee all over the porta potty. So you hold it, you get hemorrhoids. So he's not going to get hemorrhoids. He'll be healthier, right? He'll be healthier. And good bowel movements will help him out, his coaching. So this is a win-win for the Pittsburgh Steelers, and I think that's great.
3: The field is that far away from like an actual toilet that they need?
0: Apparently. I've never been there. I assume. Yeah, usually they have like a few porta potties for the players, but mostly they have to go back to the boondocks to go to the toilet and all that. So you know who has their own private bathroom too? Is Lorena. She's pretty much got her own private bathroom at Fox Sports Radio.
1: That's not true. There are three other females here. Yes.
0: Well, we lost one. Mary.
1: That
0: Mack
1: was four.
0: Left,
1: so now it's three.
0: She's no? So it's three. So
1: that means with me we have four.
3: Well, yeah, that would be three others besides you.
0: Well, who else? We've got
1: Monty,
0: Bree, Monty, and you.
1: And the lovely lady who works on the Steve Harvey show that comes in at 2 in the morning every day.
0: Oh, okay. But I'm saying, like, Fox Sports Radio-wise, which we're the main 10 in the building there, so there's three. And You know, and there's not really that many, you know, dudes. There's only like 500
1: men. Well, maybe if the
0: men
1: would stop peeing on the seat and in front of the floor, then I wouldn't have to have my own bathroom.
0: I'm just saying, you have your own toilet. That's all I'm saying. And there have been a few people that have taken liberties in the men's room where they, and I've never understood this.
1: Why, it's like a sprinkler system in there?
0: No, no, I'm not worried about that. No.
1: It's on the mirror, it's on the desk.
0: Let me tell you, hold on a second. I don't understand people that poop at work. I don't understand. I never will understand that.
3: Sometimes you can't help it.
1: I don't get why people can't aim.
0: No. I'm saying, like, if you're at, I don't think I've ever, maybe one time in my life in 30 years, if I had to poop at work in 30 years,
1: really?
0: Or 25 or whatever. Yes. No, because I want to poop. I love pooping at home. I love it.
3: This blows my mind because you're somebody who doesn't take any time off work when they're sick, even when they are sick. So you've never been at work with like an upset stomach and you have to go use the toilet?
0: I've thrown up at work a few times, but I bet you I've thrown up more than I've pooped.
3: That's wild.
1: That constitutes
2: Ben Maller fun fact.
0: I love having the home toilet advantage. I just love it. I don't want a road toilet. I don't play well on the road. I need the home toilet advantage. When I travel, I don't enjoy going to the toilet on the road either. I don't enjoy it. It bothers me. Am I weird? I don't know.
3: As a child and, you know, young person, I refused to go to the bathroom everywhere else. So to the point where it was like a health problem. But these days I'm still like, but to me, like the work toilet is almost like it's considered like my second home toilet. Like it's my body has
0: you've
3: accepted.
0: Adjusted, you're comfortable.
3: Yes.
0: Yeah. I do. That is true. I feel like the building is kind of like my second home. I've spent so much time in the building over the years. I feel like that's it's just like an extra room in the house, you know. It's like, oh, let's go down the hall, and we'll drive for hours and hours, and then we'll get out, and then we're at home still. We're still at home. So, RPS writes in and says, "I freaking love Lorena," and then points out that he's very impressed that your sports knowledge. There you go. Yeah. All right. So big fan. Thank you. All right. It is the Ben Maller Show. There's the Mike McCarthy has his own private portable toilet at Steelers camp because he can't be pooping where the players are pooping and all that. Time now. We have Maller of the Third Degree. Here's the Insta trivia. And by the way, you know, it's made possible by our friends at Dairy Queen. Mark your calendars. 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It does. All right, here's the instant trivia. It's like serendipity. Pittsburgh Steelers star T.J. Watt needs one interception to join blank as the only players with 100 or more sacks and 10 or more interceptions in their career. Again, Steelers star T.J. Watt needs one interception to join blank as the only players with 100-plus sacks and 10-plus interceptions in a career. That is the Insta trivia. The answer. We'll get to it. We'll do it next.
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18: Ah, 1971. 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Soul Train had just started chugging along. Everyone had a lava lamp for some reason. Weeble started to wobble, but as we all know, they don't fall down.
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18: 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And the more they did, the more they learned about the hidden underbelly of the most powerful law enforcement agency in the land. I'm Ed Helms, host of Snafu, Season 2, Medburg. The story of a daring heist that exposed J. Edgar Hoover's epic FBI snafu. 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
28: Spider-Man Brand New Day set to secure one of the biggest opening weekends ever this weekend.
29: The fourth film in the Tom Holland-led series is looking to make between $260 and $280 million its first weekend in theaters. Some projections have the movie crossing the $300 million mark in North America in its first 3 days. Brand New Day is also expected to make as much as $300 million internationally. The biggest domestic opening ever belongs to 2019's Avengers Endgame, with $357 million and a record $1.2 billion globally. I'm Tammy Trujillo.
28: Oscar and Grammy-winning musician Glenn Hansard has died at the age of 56. The BBC reporting he died in a single vehicle accident in his hometown of Dublin. He starred in the 2007 film Once alongside his swell seasoned bandmate. Their duet for the film Falling Slowly won them the Oscar for Best Original Song at the 80th Academy Awards. One of Queen's shows on their magic tour is heading to the big screen.
30: The concert film will hit cinemas and IMAX theaters on October the 7th, with a home release to follow on October 30th. It was recorded during the band show on July the 27th, 1986, in Budapest, Hungary. The remastered concert film will first premiere on September the 15th as part of the Budapest Classics Film Marathon. I'm Mark Mayfield.
28: That's entertainment. I'm Jennifer Bolsoni.
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0: Mouse. That's just one example of the contribution that you're making in these United States, Steve Ballmer. We have this situation with the usurping the salary cap. I don't like it at all. But if we can connect with the people at Fox Sports Radio, if we can ensure, all right, that Big Ben Mallet, and we're not going to stop there. We got Coop the Loop. We got Lorena, the tech queen, right? We need private restrooms for our late night.
1: That's right. Yes. If Mike McCarthy can get his own private porta potty at Steeler Camp, mm-hmm. why can't we get an extra toilet at the Fox Sports Radio compound? No toilet, no peace is what I say. Right, Coop? No exactly. toilet, no peace. Exactly.
0: That's right. Well,
1: yes. Thank you.
0: I'm not cutting you off here, but this is the if Steve Ballmer can, I mean, he is the richest owner in team sports, and he has a situation that's going on, and it's very serious, okay? But if he can have his people reach out to the people at Fox Sports, and we can get some construction. I mean, what are we talking about? We're talking about pennies on the dollar here.
1: Exactly. It's easy. Steve Ballmer picks his nose, and he makes enough money to buy 7 bathrooms. All right, thank you. I got to go. The great Andre from the Commonwealth, hot spider talk, bathroom talk. And we now go from the Commonwealth, Cape Cod, and we go out to Berkeley. We go to Berkeley, and we check in with our astrology insider. She's a rival of Adam Schefter and all the other insiders out there. But she's the only one doing astrology inside reporting. Shams has nothing on her. Andrea. Hello, Andrea. Welcome.
2: Hello, Ben. How are you?
1: If I was any better, I'd be a Warrior, but not a Golden State Warrior because Steph Curry seems bummed out. Bummed out.
2: Yeah, I think they renewed Draymond and they didn't get LeBron, so... it is what it is, bit of a challenge now. And Mercury retrograde, post Shanahan thing and the clerical error. Yeah, it's been quite interesting to follow as above, so below with the planets. And speaking of which, happy full moon. We have a full moon. And you know how much we both like the Farmer's Almanac?
1: Yeah, absolutely. And what full moon is this? What are we looking at? What is this full moon?
2: Full buck moon, which is when the antlers grow, when the deer grow new antlers. So it's called that. It's also called the
3: blessed season.
1: Wait, Lorraine, so you love the buck moon. You're a big fan of the buck moon. You like that bucking moon. Absolutely.
2: Yeah, and it's sun in Leo and full moon in Aquarius. So that's the full moon. And remember, you feel it 2 days before, the day of, and 2 days after. So we got the full moon happening. Mercury out of retrograde, but still in retro shade till August 10th. So we got to be patient with that. But, it's just kind of nice to have the full moon and the end of July and enjoy that energy for everyone to have. And, soon it'll be August. There'll be another full moon. But this one is very enjoyable and bright in the sky. So that is something for all of us to behold and enjoy once a month, the full moon. So that's what's happening.
1: All right.
2: So very enjoy exciting. The full moon.
1: Yes, enjoy. Well, every look up and enjoy the view. Oh, what a beautiful view it is. So amazing. All right, well, thank you, Andrea, for the full moon. That's the buck moon. Look up. It's giant. It's massive. It's the buck moon. There she goes. Virgo in service on X. It's Ask Ben. Now, by the way, let me point something out right now because I have a ticker. It's called the DQ ticker. And tick, tick, tick, tick, tick, tick, tick, tick, tick, tick, tick, tick, tick. And it goes, it doesn't go kaboom. It goes, blizzard, blizzard, a blizzard. 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Why are you going to Dairy Queen? You say, listen, I care about the kids, and you don't care about the kids. 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Hashtag Ask Ben. 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
12: On the night before Halloween in 1975, 15-year-old Martha Moxley was murdered in the Tony Bellhaven neighborhood of Greenwich, Connecticut. She was rich and beautiful and loved by all who knew her. For decades, despite intense media scrutiny, police failed to make an arrest. In 2000, 25 years after Martha's murder, her one-time neighbor, Michael Skakel, was arrested. He'd been 15, like her, at the time of the crime. He was also a cousin of the Kennedys.
13: A teenage neighbor and friend of Martha Moxley.
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12: 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Or at least think they know about it. I watched the news. I read the articles. Of course Michael Skakel killed his next-door neighbor Martha Moxley. He beat her to death with a golf club. I knew it. And if you followed the case like I did, I bet you knew it too. My name is Andrew Goldman. I've been a journalist for 30 years. I got involved in this case in 2015. But here's the thing. Once this story got its hooks in me, it wouldn't let me go. From NBC News Studios, Dead Certain, The Martha Moxley Murder is a podcast series that I believe will finally provide a full, true, authoritative account of the Martha Moxley case.
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15: Visa will be cutting about 7% of its workforce. The world's largest payment network plans to eliminate about 2,600 jobs to streamline the company, according to a memo confirmed by CNBC. Most of the layoffs will impact technology and product operations, according to the CEO. OpenAI CEO Sam Altman will be making the rounds in Washington, D.C. as an AI policy deadline looms. A sanctioned bill sponsored by the late Senator Lindsey Graham is receiving some bipartisan support. Mark Mayfield with more.
16: The bill would double the amount of tariffs on countries that continue buying Russian oil and gas. It would also renew sanctions on Iran that were set to expire at the end of the year. On Tuesday night, the bill passed in the Senate on an 86-12 procedural vote. Final passage in the Senate is expected late this week. The vote came shortly after the funeral of the late Republican senator. President Trump has indicated he will support the measure.
15: Consumer confidence edged a little lower in July. The Conference Board reported its headline confidence index fell nearly a point and a half from June's downwardly revised reading. The board's chief economist said concerns about food and grocery prices increased as consumers continued to be more pessimistic about the economy. Elon Musk feeling confident and has launched a new financial service on his X social media platform. Tammy Trujillo with details.
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0: found me and helped me out of there. But see? I'm just like, I'm not on the trail. The ski patrol, how would they know where to find me?
1: Yeah, they wouldn't find you. Although the snow would eventually melt and they'd find your corpse, but that would be probably, that would be a while. That would be sometime there, yeah. It's not like you will fall into snow. I've heard quicksand is not in movies. You know how they make quicksand seem like you're gonna go
0: right. It's not like that exactly.
1: Yeah. It's bullcrap. Like you won't actually. You'll go like maybe halfway in, right, or something like that. But you won't drown in quicksand. So all those movies are bullcrap. Let's say hello to Mike the Leprechaun, who's in the Commonwealth, and we have no idea what he has in his bag of tricks, but we're about to find out. Hello, Mike the Leprechaun.
2: Good morning, Ben, and thank you for saying thank to me for dropping the number 2 when you were doing the take earlier. So thank you. Manners are very important. I like polite ladies. I like polite kids, and I don't scare anybody on the show, right? I don't believe.
1: I don't
2: manners are very important. What's something you do not want to hear somebody calling out, a name you don't want to hear on an airplane?
1: This is a dad joke. Name you don't want to hear on the airplane. What would that be?
2: Hi, Jack. In New Hampshire, my kids were disrespectful to me. They were calling me their official babysitter, if you can believe that.
1: Oh, man, that's not nice. How'd you handle
2: that? I have a real take. I'm used to it. Aaron Hernandez, I'm used to people taking me for granted, which is fine. Anyway, I have a really good take about Aaron Hernandez. In my past school, there was a very famous, and you can look him up, Aaron Fruitman. He works for ESPN. He has 6 Emmys to his name. He interviewed him a few days before he did the bad job. So that's something, Aaron Hernandez. So there. Hate is a very strong word. And another little tidbit for you. In Alaska, the Iditarod is still running. The people who get pulled by the dogs are called mushers, but now there's less snow up in Alaska. And today, yeah. I'm not going to be looking at the bucking moon because it's raining in Boston, and I'm going to go see the movie The Odyssey. Have you seen that movie?
1: I have not. I haven't been to the movies in a while. So yeah.
2: It's too long. And Blind Scott is back.
1: How long is the movie?
2: 3 hours, I believe.
1: Oh, I'm not going to see that.
2: I know. I'm going to fall asleep.
1: Give me the Cliff Notes version of how the movie is.
2: Homer Simpson comes back safe. That's the bottom line. And the wife is waiting for him after 20 years. That's the clip.
1: Well, you have a lot to say here. Did you take notes? I feel like this is a lot of content.
2: Blind Scott apparently is back, is he?
1: Blind Scott was on earlier. Although Scott's off the meds, not completely. But he's not on hold the whole show like he used to be. No. So he's not on hold.
2: He did a brilliant job on the Palooza. His song was so legitimate and so heartfelt.
1: Yeah.
2: If you recall, I liked that.
1: Stop sucking into him. Thank you. All right, go away. There he is. Mike the Leprechaun. Yes, hang up on yourself, please. So Brandon Ayoub, he's back. This guy is a machine. He took another public shot at the 49ers, claiming the team paid him, then took his money back. He had $30 million in guaranteed money, he says, was voided after he failed to meet the obligations of the contract, like talk to your bosses and all that stuff. And so he's complaining. This is not your normal standard contract dispute. He is challenging the 49ers. And yet again, he is desperately trying to get to the Washington Commanders. Another social media message that referenced the Washington Commanders as he waits. And if he just shows up, the 49ers will release him. He don't want to show up. The rumors continue that there's some level of interest in Washington, but so far nothing. And the foot fetish, which is great. We'll get to that in a minute. By the way, let me point out that it's all about Dairy Queen. Mark your calendars. Today is Miracle Treat Day at DQ. You have a Blizzard. 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A DQ, happy, tastes good. It tastes good. So a bit of a foot fetish story involving a prominent college football coach and a guy that helped an NFL team lose every game and then was rewarded with a broadcasting career, because that's perfect. So we go Dateline, Southeastern Conference, the Florida football coach, John Sumrall. Is that how you say it? He's new. He became part of S-U-M-R-A-L-L.
0: I know, it's weird. It is Sumrall, though.
1: Is it pronounced Sumrall?
0: Yeah.
1: I feel like there's a letter missing.
0: It is. It's not spelled right, but that's how it's pronounced. Okay. It's weird.
1: All right. Well, let's kick his family in the nuts. All right. Well, Sumrall, then. He was this offseason thing. We have a follow-up here. It was revealed somewhat recently that he gets regular pedicures during football season. And then I guess that guy that led the Lions to the 0-16, Dan Orlovsky, he ripped the idea, saying, "I have never gotten a pedicure. I never will. I am completely against pedicures for dudes." He doubled down on that, arguing that men are not supposed to get pedicures. And this became kind of a thing. And then this guy, Sumrall, as Coop says is his name, fired back. And said that after hearing that Dan Orlovsky does not believe that you should get a pedicure, he plans on getting a pedicure the next chance he gets, which I think is great. Just whatever Orlovsky says, just do the opposite there. And I would say that if men did not get married to women, if some, you know, some guys are gay, obviously don't, but if you're married to a woman, you're likely going to get a pedicure at some point. You're going to get dragged to get a pedicure. Now, if you're not, like, I've got buddies of mine that aren't married or with a girlfriend or whatever, they don't get pedicures, no chance. But you'll get dragged at some point to have your feet, your tootsies cleaned and all that. You get those cracked heels and that rough skin on your foot, and then, you know, they'll take care of it. Anyway, this is the Ben Maller Show. Look at the time. We got fact or fiction. I need some judges. Where are my judges? 877-99 on Fox. Fact or fiction? We'll get to that. We'll do it next.
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19: Just before midnight on Saturday, February 19th, 2005, Danielle Imbeau and her friend Richard Petrone left a crowded Philadelphia bar. The two 30-somethings planned to walk to Richard's truck and drive home, but they never made it.
20: It does not make sense. It's like they literally vanished.
19: The two were never seen again.
21: Not just them, but a truck disappeared into the ether.
19: Was it an accident, or were they murdered?
4: No one had a motive to kill them.
19: Those same questions frustrated law enforcement. The FBI called it murder for hire.
20: Who killed these two individuals and how did they get rid of them?
7: Both of them weren't the target. One of them was the target. The other one was wrong place, wrong time.
19: But which victim was the intended target and why?
4: It was definitely murder for hire for Danielle, not for Richard.
20: You're right, it could be. But it also could be something your son did too.
4: No one was looking to kill Richard. 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
20: He's your son. And in your eyes, he's innocent. 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
19: Fingers were pointed, allegations were made, and lines were drawn.
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19: What happened to Danielle and Richard?
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1: 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According to Ryan Shrewsbury, it's 1.4 seconds long. So we went really long on this. So check it out. The Ben Maller Show podcast. It can be yours. The price is right. 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
1: All right, here we go. Let's do it right now. It is time. The man, the myth, legend. Well, it's not a man or a myth or a legend. It is called the somewhat popular fact or fiction. By the way, let me point out that this portion of the show made possible, want to guess by who? That's right, Dairy Queen. 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Let's meet our judges, Frank in Iowa. Hello, Frank the Tank. Welcome, Frank.
7: How's it going, Bill Miller?
1: Good to have you, man. And you're representing the entire Midwest. And then we've got E-Dog on Long Island. He's representing the entire Eastern Seaboard. Hello, E-Dog.
8: How's it going, Ben Miller? How's it going? First, I want to tell you about...
1: All right, hold on a sec, E-Dog. Story number one, LeBron James in Philadelphia, and the cheesesteak OGs are ready for his arrival as Pat's King of Steaks. Over the iconic Pat's King of Steaks, they temporarily are changing how their customers order their beloved Whizwit to reflect the new king in town, the Kingsway, they're saying. Meanwhile, at Geno's, they have offered LeBron a seat in their coveted VIP booth. That is story number one. Story number two is all about the rookie. Last week's funny-looking short-spined raccoon in the Seattle area named Jimothy went viral. Next week, on August 5th, the Seattle Mariners will be celebrating the raccoon with Jimothy Knight at the ballpark. The first 20,000 fans get a Jimothy rookie card. And story number three, Kyle Shanahan... Well, had quite the week here. He told reporters this week that he had teamed up with a company called Yanmas to provide 1,000 free car phone mounts in Santa Clara, because if he had used one, allegedly he would have been fined. All right, real quick, which isn't true, Frank? Which one, Frank?
7: Number one.
1: It is actually number three is the fake story. Number three. And E-Dog, I think, hung up, so... Number three, that was the fake one. There you go.
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23: Imagine you're struggling with back pain for months. 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

0: I just, I'm curious as to will they say anything at all? Will anything be addressed, or is it business as usual? And it's, again, the fact that the Kyle Shanahan situation happened so close to this one. One ended up being in a wreck, and now there was no substances involved in Kyle Shanahan's, but there was an accident due to, you know, him not paying attention to the road. And you mentioned this, cute. All right, so this time it wasn't an accident. Like, let's be happy and you know, with the idea that what Tony Romo was doing didn't lead to something happening to him or something happening to him and someone else and someone else and else and else. But that's the potential of what it is. So now you ask yourself, at least for me, I'm looking at it from a measurement and a weighing out deal. Like, what's going to be, is there going to be any type of punishment handed out to Kyle Shanahan? Is there going to be any punishment handed out to Tony Romo? Is this, I asked the question, is what Tony Romo did bad enough for him to potentially lose his job over it? It's just, those are the questions that you have to ask, and how does it impact, or, you know, the situation that what you found yourself doing, what you found yourself in? That's what I'm curious about. How's it going to be handled? Like, we're through that. We're through the wreck. We're through the getting pulled over and getting arrested for being intoxicated. We're past that. What happens next? Like, you're not doing a couple golf tournaments. Like, is that like what happened with Hookah Nakua and with what Sorsby tried to do? Like, just take a little bit of time. I Mike Vrabel.
1: Okay.
0: Like, you know, so is that the new norm?
1: This is why I bring up, though, the penalties and the outcomes for his offense, because does that matter to you? Like, if he was in a state where he was actually going to serve jail time, I assume we'd all look at it a bit different, because you're like, dude, how are they going to put him on TV to call games this fall if he's just getting out of, you know, jail for serving a DUI or an OWI?
0: Yeah, and that's, but where I feel like different. He did, like, though. But I feel like the fact that they didn't they arrest him? They arrested him.
1: Yeah, he goes in and he comes right out.
0: Yeah, I know that. I get that part. But I'm just saying, yes, he is going to be judged differently if he has to do time off of it, for one. But he did get arrested for it. Like, you got to be drunk for them to take you in. You know, like, they processed him. Like, that's bad enough. That should be on the scale. If you're going to judge him off of getting time off of it, then you should judge him off of the fact that whatever it is that he did to get time, he did it. Like, this is what he did. He was drunk and operating
1: the
0: vehicle.
1: I guess I'm just saying this. Wisconsin is the only state where the first offense is a misdemeanor. So whether it's your record, whether it's, like, however we're looking at this, as terrible as this is to admit, like, if you were going to, from that perspective, do it somewhere, Wisconsin would be the state to do it.
0: Well, there you go.
1: So that's the hard part from, like, a legal standpoint. Like, let's say CBS was going to do something about it. I mean, how many other people, because I'm sure there's precedent within CBS, have faced other misdemeanors, right, and not been fired, versus people who'd faced other more serious offenses?
0: All I know is today you get a first offense misdemeanor. Tomorrow you're chasing down people in alleys and jumping into cars and stuff like that. Like, you just never know where it's going to end up.
1: Oh, you're saying this is a slippery slope.
0: It's a very slippery slope.
2: Oh,
1: I gotcha.
0: Cool. Pay attention.
1: I mean, I feel like you're trying
0: when you get flags, you got to pay attention to the red flags.
2: Are you saying it's like a quarterback thing? What are you getting at?
0: I mean,
1: I feel like I was unfairly tossed in the mix here.
0: There could be some coincidence in it that, you know, there could be some coincidence.
2: You know, the real tragedy
0: could
2: be
0: some irony.
2: The real tragedy of this whole thing is that CBS doesn't call a game at Green Bay this year. Son of a bitch. Like, you talk about the post game party. What are we talking about? Here, guys, all drive.
1: Jonas. What is wrong with you?
0: If you're going to drive them, you know what you should drive in, because you're going to get it. You're going to get to work. I mean, you might as well drive a pickup that people respect, that's built to do the job without making a fuss. And that's Nissan Frontier. It's built for the work week and ready to load you up, like we just said. get that tailgate going on the weekends. You know what I mean? But be safe. Be responsible. Make sure you do that in a 2026 Nissan Frontier.
2: Hell yeah. Two pros and a cup of Joe here on Fox Sports Radio. 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
8: Temperatures will be mild yet warm today with very little humidity. Around the midday hours, clouds will start building in. Highs will be in the middle 80s. Cloudy skies will be with us throughout the evening and early overnight hours. Lows will drop down to the middle and upper 60s before rain moves in Friday morning. That's your latest Weather First forecast.
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0: Rose and a cup of Joe, Fox Sports Radio. LeVar Arrington, Brady Quinn, Jonas Knox with you here. Coming up top of next hour, a little over 10 minutes from now, somebody says they're close. They are close to doing something huge in the world of football. We'll get into that for you right here on FSR. Before we get to another edition of In Case You Missed It, a reminder to mark your calendars. 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
0: Guys, in case you missed it.
3: Y'all just gonna gloss over happy tastes good?
0: What?
3: In case you missed it. Like, we just, I mean, I know that was the read. I thought that was interesting that that's what it finishes with.
0: Oh.
3: I mean, that's why we get explicit on the sticker on our show. What do you mean? You finish your reads up with happy tastes good?
0: It's Miracle Treat Day at DQ.
3: It's Miracle Treat.
0: Make a text.
3: Oh, my God.
0: Let's talk about the WNBA. That for before people turn off the show, trust us, you're going to want to stick around for this. All right. Let's talk about the WNBA. You got problems.
3: You need help, man.
0: So
3: did you look at your text? Cue?
0: The WNBA
3: dude needs help.
0: Tweeted out a video of Angel Reese and Paige Bueckers betting $400 against each other on a game before their game, only to realize that it violates league rules, and so they had to delete the video. So now,
4: how dumb can they be? Do they really not realize? I mean, the entire league, the women involved, like, do you not realize you can't do that?
3: Clearly not.
4: Gosh.
3: Clearly
0: but,
3: not.
0: But
4: how could you be in a professional athlete and all the training, all the things they're told and they're told they can and cannot do? How could you possibly think that is cool it's unbelievable.
0: But this is my problem with the WNBA, is that if you say, man, I don't take it serious. I don't think it's a serious league. I think all the stuff that's gone on, just the, like, if somebody wants to support one player, what was it, the co-owner of some team came out against Sophie Cunningham and, like, yelled at the girls that were supporting her because she had thoughts on transgender, right?
4: Yeah,
0: like,
4: the Seattle Storm or whatever, yeah.
0: It's like that, the Caitlin Clark BS that's always going on over the past couple of years. It's just every time there's a conversation about the WNBA, it's something like this. And I just don't know how anybody takes it serious. But if you say that, oh, you're being sexist, no, it's just not a serious thing. If the NBA did this, people would be saying the same exact thing. Why would you promote a video on social media of two guys betting against each other before a game? I don't get it. Who's running the show there?
3: I'm going to stay away from this.
0: Why not?
3: Huh?
0: Why don't you want to talk
3: why
0: about
3: not?
0: It?
3: Yeah,
4: why not? Yeah, why talk about this?
3: That's why it's in case you missed it. Like, in case y'all missed it, I'm going to miss this one.
0: Why?
3: I don't know.
0: You don't think it's kind of a problem?
3: You got Emmett Till being referenced with these stories. Like, what? Like, you didn't see that?
0: No.
4: No.
3: Oh, my gosh. There was a commentator or a columnist or whatever it was, a reporter for USA Today.
4: Oh, it's about Nancy Armour.
3: Nancy Armour. There you go.
4: I saw that.
3: And she came out in regards to the WNBA.
4: Yeah, all that.
3: It was in Chicago, the All-Star Weekend. But she was shedding light on the fact that that Caitlin Clark, the whole everything surrounding her endangered black WNBA players and queers. And that was her words, the way I stated it. Not that's not me calling anyone queer or any.
4: I black don't know women that we need to queers, give Nancy Armour any more attention than she's already got.
3: Yeah, that's fair. But so, well, I'm just saying, it's just so many interesting stories. Well, it's just a lot of interesting storylines surrounding the WNBA. That's all. I was just giving you an example, like, and that was an extreme one.
0: But that's another example, though. Like, why would People are trying to get away from this crap. They just want to watch sports. That's it. They just want to watch sports, and instead they get inundated with this garbage.
3: Yeah.
0: You got to understand.
3: But I guess it's working.
0: You know what, though? Maybe more people would tune in if they let the players gamble. I don't know. Like, maybe be the league to separate yourself if you want to get eyeballs. Maybe that's the approach.
3: Ew.
0: That's just weird, man.
3: Cute. We are Fox Sports. You need help.
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12: Russ Faria was charged with a crime that he swore he did not commit.
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12: Just after Christmas, Troy, Missouri, 2011.
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12: 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I've been a correspondent for Dateline NBC for 25 years. 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
2: This

0: I bit the Cowboys.
1: What an all-time jerk. You spent how long yesterday in a segment bashing me for hyping up Dallas?
2: Yeah. Yes.
1: I don't know. You're running. Hey, pal, you're running up for jerk of the year candidate.
0: I got Dallas.
3: Are we giving that award out at the end of the year? Are we doing jerk of the year? All right.
1: Of course. Yes. Yeah.
3: All right.
1: Between LeVar today with this now and then padding his damn forwarded emails.
3: Yeah, what was that about, Patty? Well, what happened with the forwarded emails?
4: I was just sending emails for a live read. I thought it was going easier.
1: What was the original email sent, Patty? June?
4: Hey, man, I'm just piggybacking off of it. I thought it was simpler. Guess not.
1: Have you searched through that entire forwarded email list? I mean, that's the thing is you don't ever have to open up the attachment. So you just keep forwarding the same email you keep sending every day.
4: All right, fine. I'll send a completely new one every time.
1: Thank you. At least once a month. At least make it so I don't have to sort through more than 30 emails. That'd be great.
0: Patty, do you go, hey, when I poke you in the is when somebody pokes you in the belly?
3: Nah, like the
4: doughboy?
3: Don't do
4: that. Are you calling me the doughboy?
3: Don't do that.
0: You just hear right now, he just laughed. Wait, what am I thinking about? I started thinking about a crescent roll.
4: Oh, God.
0: We grew up on that.
3: By the way, there's no possible way that stuff was healthy.
0: It was good.
3: Pillsbury. Like
0: them crescent rolls was good.
3: You open up one of those and they pop open. There's no possible way that's healthy. Why not?
0: You're a snob, bro.
3: That's not a snob. Just looking back on things. Hey, listen.
0: I still pop them open.
3: I was raised on some awful food, so I'm not here to judge.
0: Bro, it's just dough in an airlocked like little packaging.
3: Okay.
0: Dang.
3: All right.
0: Soon as you pop it, it's because the air is in there. It's airlocked. You tripped out, bro.
3: Just doesn't seem like the healthiest thing in the world. I'm just saying, man.
0: They taste so good. Put some butter on them bad boys. Woof.
3: Look, my mom used to make us cheese whiz sandwiches. And you know what those would be? Two pieces of white bread, Miracle Whip, and cheese whiz. What do you think the sodium content was in those? Mm. Awful. But got to do what you got to do, man. Got to make ends meet.
1: Wow.
3: Got to go cheap.
1: I was just watching the news. I saw some guy got killed by lightning in New Jersey.
3: Did he?
1: Like, yeah.
3: Hey, you know what, man? That's just, like, it was time.
1: Where are you going with that?
3: It was just time. Like,
1: really?
3: I mean, that's one of those, hey, tip of the cap, like, Lord, I got it. If it wasn't this, it was going to be, some tractor accident in 2 weeks. Like, that's one of those things. But that's unfortunate, but hey. Look, I mean, maybe you remember the movie Powder? Who knows?
0: I feel like if you get hit, somebody's dealt with it. I don't want to make a light of it, but I'm just saying. For me, if I were to get hit by lightning, I just feel like it's taking me to a very, very different energy level in like how this thing is all done.
1: Like, are I'm you going really to a trying different to level. Like basically play off the theme of Thunderstruck by AC/DC? Yes. Is that what you're doing right now?
0: Yes. How'd you know that?
1: Did you guys know the Oscar Mayer Wienermobile is 90 today?
0: Oh, man.
3: They're still doing the...
0: And that Wiener still works? Dang.
3: Yeah, they're still doing those Wiener races before the Indy 500. I saw Fox was...
0: Hey, man. Those. Have you guys ever done a cart race? Like, go down the hill and, like, one of them, like, carts? Like, homemade carts?
3: No. I have a life, so I wouldn't really.
0: I feel like we should build our own carts and go down one of these hills and record it. What would your cart look like? What would Brady Quinn's cart look like? What would mine look like? Let's get Lorena and Patrick involved. What would their carts look like? I bet you Patrick's would look like something from like SpongeBob.
4: That's it'd be a shoebox.
0: A shoebox, okay.
3: I'd do a coffin.
0: A coffin, yeah, that works.
3: That would be totally you,
0: Lorena. I bet you Q's would be like a football or like a Notre Dame helmet, you know?
3: Or like a golf bag on
0: a
3: wheels.
0: A golf bag, yeah, that's cool. Yeah.
3: Yeah, there's that.
0: I mean, mine would be like a blue chew pill or
3: that's a good point. The sponsorship opportunities there.
0: Yeah, we could say Lorraine's out loud, but y'all do the math on that one.
3: Why couldn't we?
1: Oh, yeah, what would Lorraine's be?
2: We should go to break.
1: What does that mean?
0: Which part is going to be in the front? Where's the steering wheel? Like where do we see Lorena's head?
3: Ready to hear that?
2: No, he didn't.
4: He did not.
0: I wish. Wow. Can you say someone it so Brady can hear it? Can y'all say it so Brady can hear it?
3: We'll put it this way, Brady. It's the most comfortable card.
1: Most comfortable what?
0: Hopefully a lot of leg room.
3: Most comfortable card of the entire group that was just listed. Yeah. Coffin to shoebox to blue chew.
0: I mean, could you imagine
3: Lorena's got issues, man.
0: I mean, mine would be the most aerodynamically sound one, though.
3: I think
0: them blue chews is aerodynamically, you know, put together.
3: I think Lorena might be, if we're handing out awards, scumbag of the year might go to Lorena at the end of this whole year.
1: Dang,
3: I'm telling you.
0: Did she say it in your ear, Q? The way she said it?
1: No.
3: Can you tell him
0: tell
3: real
0: him
3: quick before we go to break?
0: The way you said it.
4: She's losing it.
0: Don't mess up.
3: Well, it is two pros and a cup of Joe here on Fox Sports Radio. We've got a couple of players in the NFL that are taking a stand. That'll be yours next year on FSR.
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12: First day of camp yesterday for most NFL teams. Running backs Bijan Robinson of the Falcons and Jahmyr Gibbs of the Lions are not practicing, staging hold-ins, looking for contract extensions. The Saints and receiver Chris Olave are trying to work out a new deal. Olave's in the last year of his rookie contract. A record-setting contract in the NHL. The Sharks and 20-year-old forward Macklin Celebrini agree on a 5-year, $94 million extension. I'm Matt McCoy.
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0: Two pros and a cup of Joe, Fox Sports Radio, LeVar Arrington, Brady Quinn, Jonas Knox with the air. Coming up top of next hour, a little over 10 minutes from now, we're going to catch up with Albert Breer. Hopefully. AB's in the midst of his training camp tour. Who knows, man? Things are wild out there, so hopefully Albert Breer is going to be with us here coming up a little over 10 minutes from now. By the way, mark your calendars. 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DQ, happy, tastes good. So it appears that Bijan Robinson and Jahmyr Gibbs are hold-ins as they are looking for new deals, which I get it. They're two of the top all-around backs in the NFL. Makes all the sense in the world. Here's my question for you guys. How do you stage a hold-in? What do you do? Do you go to the coaching staff the morning of practice and just say, just letting you know I'm holding in? Do you have your agent tell the organization?
1: The agent will make them aware of it ahead of time.
0: How far?
1: But you still got to go in there and go through the awkwardness of going through the meetings and everything and not practicing. You do everything, you just don't practice. That's a hold in. You're there.
2: I think a hold in is harder than people realize too. Oftentimes, because you want to be out there, you want to compete, you're around all the guys, you feel that energy, and it's tough for those guys. You know, you talk to some of the guys who've ever been through it. You know, when you're away from things and stuff are going on, you're just focusing on yourself. Like, you can be very tunnel focused into improving whatever you're trying to improve that day, getting your work in, and not really feeling enticed to do something that, you know, isn't in your best, you know, interest because you don't have a contract yet.
1: Yeah, you feel like you're getting behind. You're watching them out there. They're getting acclimated to being in helmets and being in pads and being in the heat and running up and down, and you're losing days, you know? You're losing days, so.
0: I would never. Yeah.
2: Just after that last segment.
0: Don't you try and be a professional now.
2: Yeah, don't try.
1: She's more of a professional if you ask me. You got to lean in.
0: Don't you dare.
1: You got to lean into it.
3: I'm right where I belong.
0: I'm telling you, if DraftKings had the Scumbag of the Year Award odds on this show, she's at least even money at this point, based on what we've heard.
1: Everybody be asking for, and where is he at on your feed? I mean, the ghost lives on, you know what I mean? It's the ghost of him is in the control room.
0: That ain't a hold-in.
4: Hey, Lee.
1: That's a hold down. Up. And down.
0: Yeah, sure is.
4: sure
0: hour
4: is.
0: Three is next here on this Thursday extra.
4: Yeah.
0: Hey, it's Jonas Knox, and mark your calendars because today is Miracle Treat Day at DQ. 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
6: Traffic is starting to pick up around the area. You have a stalled vehicle that's reported now on the right shoulder. Highway helpers on the scene. Westbound I-80 just before Dubuque Street. Now, it's light volume, but folks are staying out of that right lane. Be aware as you're going through the area. 13-minute drive on northbound 380 from I-80 to Highway 30. With your total traffic report for the corridor, I'm Tim Weiland.
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0: Joe, Fox Sports Radio, LeVar Arrington, Brady Quinn, Jonas Knox with you here. 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Right after the show, today's pod will be posted. 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
1: Time to find out what's left.
2: Sounds incredible.
1: Here's the leftovers.
0: All right, Lorray, you class act, you.
3: Well, I saw this in the news the other day. You know the saying, you gotta pay to play? Well, Dolph Lundgren, you know, he's from Rocky IV. He was Ivan Drago.
4: Well, okay.
3: He's going viral for his ex-wife. She had like a cheating fee that she would charge him in order for him to go out and run the streets.
4: He said
3: that he would pay his wife approximately $60,000 a month in order to have his affairs in peace so that she wouldn't leave him.
4: Well, that doesn't keep her from leaving. So you're paying the fee just to pay the fee in the moment. Still not a long-term
0: Why does he have to pay up front? Why can't he just pay afterwards, depending on what the occasion was?
4: He's paying $60,000 a month
3: while they were together for their 12-year marriage. Yes.
4: Okay, so $60,000. I mean, that's $720 a year.
3: Oof.
4: Times two, you said 12 years.
3: They were married for 12 years. Yeah.
4: That's,
3: although he didn't say he didn't start cheating until, you know, after they had their first couple of kids.
4: Well, that still would
5: be about $8.6 million. That's a lot of dough.
4: That's a lot of dough.
5: Yeah.
4: That's a lot of dough.
3: So he did clarify the more that he would cheat, the more she would spend, and her credit cards averaged that $60,000 a month, and that's where most of his money and earnings went.
0: Jeez.
4: So he's saying he's broke now because of his affairs. That math wasn't mathing then.
3: Oh no.
5: Yeah.
4: All right. Okay.
0: What if he paid her half and just made her dress up like people?
4: Right.
0: Do that?
4: You know what I mean?
0: I'm trying to find a cost-effective way to
5: pull
0: around.
5: You got such a sick mind. I didn't want to go down the rabbit hole.
3: I like where you went with that.
5: You're just trying to get us to go down.
0: Okay.
4: There. I mean, I was with you, bro.
0: Hey, man.
4: I was right there with you, Jonah.
0: Trying to save the guy a few bucks.
3: The other options, pardon me. You know?
4: He's claiming financial hardship because of this.
5: I'm not touching this. This could go sideways so fast with Jonas.
0: I'm looking out for the guy.
4: He emptied one. Like, go ahead. Like, shoot another one. Come on. Shoot another
5: come on,
4: one.
5: Jonas.
4: Give us another one, Jonas.
0: No, I don't. I mean, you know, I feel like the upfront fee is kind of a lot. I don't know.
4: I just wonder, what else was she doing besides spending 60 G's?
0: Exactly.
4: Oh, okay. All right. So we're on the same page.
0: Exactly.
4: Oh, okay. All right. Good. We are.
0: Hey, it's Jonas Knox, and mark your calendars because today is Miracle Treat Day at DQ. 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
2: There's a stalled vehicle reported on westbound I-80 just before Herbert Hoover Highway. Highway helper has been called to the scene. A little busier eastbound on the strip approaching First Avenue to Hawkins Drive. Southbound Highway 13, still a little heavy, a little south of the Marion Walmart to Highway 100. With your total traffic report for the corridor, I'm Tim Weiland.
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0: But if they're all asked to sign something, they're worried about something getting out that it's nobody's business that they saw there or heard there.
1: Yeah, but once again, you're looking at the negative aspect. I'm just saying, tell me some of the, give me the feel of what it was like. You took over Madison Square Garden. What did it look like? How did you make it intimate? I mean, this isn't a local church where I got married in Manhattan. Yeah, Paulie.
2: Yeah, I'm going to be the ombudsman here with Fritzy. I don't know that they had to sign NDAs, but this is a different level of celebrity wedding. This is a worldwide feeding frenzy that people wanted information. So they probably recommended to their guests, what happens here stays here, and we'd appreciate it.
1: Yeah, deal.
3: It does feel very mob-esque where they're like, we don't need to specifically tell you not to talk about it. Just know you won't be invited to anything else ever again.
1: Yes, Todd.
0: But you can talk about something that might have gotten stolen from you at the party.
1: Well, jokingly.
0: Jokingly.
1: Jokingly. Accidentally somebody stole. That doesn't have anything to do with the wedding.
0: And it happened at the wedding.
1: Yeah, but it didn't have anything to do with the actual wedding.
0: I just don't know why you would even have to suggest to any of the patrons, like, don't say anything if you overhear something or you don't like the presentation or the curtains or the chandelier or something.
1: She's the biggest celebrity in the world.
0: Well, I know Oprah did that with everyone that worked on her show. That I know for a fact because I know someone that worked on that where you can't say anything, you know, what goes on behind the scenes at all, and you got to sign something about that.
1: Yeah, but that's smart. If I was Oprah or Ellen or any of these people, I mean, I can't do it. I mean, there's stuff that I wouldn't want people knowing that happened here.
0: We've already told a whole bunch of people stuff once the show's over.
1: Yes, Dylan.
3: Ellen would have killed for a few more signed NDAs.
1: Oh, my goodness. Man, did that happen quickly. They turned on her. The queen of mean. And I'm like, wait, what happened? I thought Ellen was, you know, everybody loved Ellen. Yes, Marvin.
4: Maybe you should have had to sign NDAs. Because when people say, oh, how's Dan? I was like, I'm going to tell you how he greets me every morning. And then I can't repeat what you say to us, but maybe you should.
1: Well, you can't spell Dan without the letters N-D-A. Mm-hmm.
4: Bloop.
0: Okay.
1: I don't know what that means. I don't know what that means. Yeah. How about we take a break here? Ross Tucker will join us. He's already got his starting quarterback for the Cleveland Browns. I think Ross Tucker went to the wedding. Can we even confirm that Ross Tucker went to the wedding?
0: I don't even know if you can go that far.
2: He just canceled.
1: Well, he's from Taylor Swift's hometown. I think he got invited. And, you know, Todd, ask him if he got invited, am I allowed to ask him about the wedding?
0: I'm going to ask right now.
1: All right, yeah, Paul.
2: Like when you drive into that town, is it home of Taylor Swift and it's 20 by 20 and then also Ross Tucker?
1: Yeah. Yes, Dylan.
3: Well, he's also buddies with Jason Kelce, too. So he's got the twofold, both sides of the coin.
1: Yeah, but I think he got invited. All right, so he'll join us in about a half hour from now. We'll take a break, update our poll results, phone calls on the way as well. But our play of the day is next. Are you one of the 7% of adults in the United States who are searching for an alternative to sleeping in a bed? 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
14: Temperatures will be mild yet warm today with very little humidity. Around the midday hours, clouds will start building in. Highs will be in the middle 80s. Cloudy skies will be with us throughout the evening and early overnight hours. Lows will drop down to the middle and upper 60s before rain moves in Friday morning. That's your latest Weather First forecast.
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3: 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Konine drives high in the air, straight away center. Crawford is back onto the track. He's looking up, and it's gone! Come on now, Griff! His heater rolls on, and the no-doubt shot jolts the fish in front.
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5: That's courtesy of the Marlins Radio Network, and yes, Griffin Konine is the son of Mr. Marlin, Jeff Konine. 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Chad in Ohio. Hi, Chad. Good morning. What do you have for me?
6: Hi, Dan. How are we doing? First time? Long time. 510, 160. Thank you for that. I had a theory on the hush-hush on the Taylor Swift, Travis Kelce wedding. If you wanted to hear it.
5: Sure.
6: I have a theory that everybody's being hush-hush because who was there? Adam Sandler. Who does Adam Sandler have a deal with? Netflix. What if they're going to do a documentary on the wedding and they don't want people to talk about it? What more, you know?
5: Sure, Chad. I mean, I'll have to ask Adam Sandler since he officiated the wedding, but I don't know if they need the publicity. That's why when people, they would get so upset when Taylor Swift showed up at a Chiefs game. She didn't say, I'll show up, but you have to show me on camera at least five times, please. She showed up. The networks are the ones who showed her. Oh, look at her. She's not really a Chiefs fan. What's she doing here? I'm like, blame CBS and Taylor Swift there. Caitlin Clark there. Yes, Marvin.
7: And not showing Taylor Swift will be irresponsible of the TV networks. If the biggest star on earth is there, you show her on TV.
5: Brian in New Jersey, what do you have for me, Brian?
8: Mr. Patrick, how are you and the boys? Just want to thank you before anything for the levity you bring into our lives, all the advice you give. But WNBA, I was never involved in women's basketball, girls basketball until I got into the high school coaching ranks. I've been a 4-year women's coach. And the WNBA, there's just so much ineptitude. And I don't know if you saw the video or the guys told you. Paige Beckers, Angel Reese, on camera, $400 exchange on a bet for the All-Star game. And the WNBA reposted that this morning. So something's got to be done. It's absolutely awful how the league is run. The Sophie Cunningham stuff with the owner the other night. It's just, I think you said an SEC sitcom on Housewives.
5: Yeah.
8: There's so much drama and just wild nature in the WNBA. We should have a sitcom with that.
5: Yeah, look, I've said what I've had to say about Kathy Engelbert, WNBA. And I would love to challenge analyst and host. The next time you talk about the WNBA, can you talk about the WNBA and not include the name Caitlin Clark? Or just on the court stuff? Because that's what it feels like the WNBA is all about. No matter what it is, no matter what the topic is, bring in Caitlin Clark. Because if you do that, you're going to get clicks. I mean, we've done it on the show. We've seen people are interested in Caitlin Clark. I get it. But for the league to grow, it has to grow where you actually care about the rest of the league. You can't just focus on Tiger Woods. That's not, you know, what was best for the PGA Tour. Everybody has to benefit. We have to talk about other players and other teams. It's not going to happen anytime soon because Caitlin Clark moves the needle. But next time somebody talks about the WNBA, listen and tell me if they talk about the WNBA without using the name Caitlin Clark. Update the poll results from the first hour. Ross Tucker was at the wedding. He said He can't talk about the wedding, but he has a funny story. He'll join us coming up in a half hour from now. Yes, Dylan.
1: Worst injury these days from a recovery standpoint, Achilles tear, ACL tear, or Tommy John. Achilles running away with it at 66%.
5: All right. Who's in the confessional on Peacock? Dylan is?
1: Believe I am.
5: Okay. If you're watching Peacock, thank you for downloading the app. 1 hour in the books, two more to go. 877-3DP show. Operator Tyler sitting by. He'll take your phone calls. Ross Tucker, our good buddy. I missed him. I was thinking yesterday, I haven't talked to him in a while. And he already has an opinion on who he thinks the Browns quarterback should be this upcoming season. Hour two, right after this. Let me get personal here. Have you ever wiped with a piece of dry single-ply toilet paper and wondered, is this as good as it gets? Well, it's not. It gets a lot better than that. Right, Todd? Wouldn't you say that Dude Wipes gets a whole lot better?
9: Much better.
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15: Week one of NFL training camps continues. The preseason opener with the Panthers facing the Cardinals in the Hall of Fame game is a week from tonight. In Cincinnati, the Bengals got hit with a day one injury. Second-year pass rusher Shamar Stewart went down with a leg injury and was carted off the field. Several baseball pennant races remain tight. In the AL East, the Rays got a little breathing room. They beat the Rangers while the Yankees lost to the White Sox. Tampa's lead extends to 2.5 games. I'm Matt McCoy.
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18: An afterlife honor for Ozzy Osbourne from Universal Studios Theme Parks. Just in time for Halloween.
19: Universal Studios Hollywood and Orlando will each feature Ozzy Osbourne Prince of Darkness haunted houses for this year's Halloween Horror Nights events. The houses will be unique at each theme park, but will both start with Osbourne's classic hit, Crazy Train. The Hollywood attraction will then take guests through the Osbourne Asylum, while Orlando will feature ruins and a dungeon. Ozzy's widow Sharon and son Jack praise the haunted houses, calling them a wonderful tribute. I'm Mark Mayfield.
18: A group of music labels is proposing a new set of guidelines for how AI-generated music could chart.
9: Labels including Universal, Warner, and Sony Music are demanding that only tracks that were substantially human-made should qualify for the industry's measure of success. Other guidelines address concerns over whether AI-generated tracks manipulate streams and mandate that the tracks disclose they were made using generative AI. The proposal comes after labels have sued generative music platforms over their tracks. There have also been some AI-generated tracks and artists charting on various Billboard charts. I'm Tammy Trujillo.
18: Diddy's release date from prison has been moved up again. Sean Combs is now set to leave New Jersey's Fort Dix Correctional Center on January 24th, 2028. He's doing 50 months after his conviction last year on prostitution charges. That's entertainment. I'm Daria Albinger.

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12: Temperatures will be mild yet warm today with very little humidity. Around the midday hours, clouds will start building in. Highs will be in the middle 80s. Cloudy skies will be with us throughout the evening and early overnight hours. Lows will drop down to the middle and upper 60s before rain moves in Friday morning. That's your latest Weather First forecast.
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13: Temperatures will be mild yet warm today with very little humidity. Around the midday hours, clouds will start building in. Highs will be in the middle 80s. Cloudy skies will be with us throughout the evening and early overnight hours. Lows will drop down to the middle and upper 60s before rain moves in Friday morning. That's your latest Weather First forecast.
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0: 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LeBron James and ESPN are closing in on an agreement for a behind-the-scenes documentary series that will be similar to Michael Jordan's The Last Dance. This, according to The Athletic's Andrew Marchand. The documentary is expected to use footage from James's entire career, including some never-before-seen footage. And it's expected LeBron will have a camera crew documenting his time with the 76ers this season. Not surprised at all. And see, now we're going to look at how we're going to start comparing documentaries. Is LeBron going to be out there with tequila and a cigar and a laptop where you get to show him some highlights there? Oh, okay. I'm not surprised. I was told that wherever he went, the last year was going to be probably made into a documentary. Now it turns out that this is going to be full retrospective, look back, open the scrapbook with everything he accomplished. Is it going to be one part longer than Michael Jordan's Last Dance? Oh, man. Okay. But the mothership is going to be in business with LeBron James. Yes, Paul.
1: When I saw this post, like Marvin said, not surprising at all, but it says it'll be similar to Jordan's Last Dance. The difference is this was expected. I think for years, most of the public didn't know the footage of Jordan in his last season with the Bulls existed. Yeah. Adam Silver got it. It was locked up. Couldn't get Jordan's approval. So we were surprised that this was a possibility. This is not a surprise.
0: Well, I knew there was a film crew around Jordan and the Bulls, but I didn't know that it was going to be a documentary. Adam Silver was with that crew. And I brought this up. Michael Thompson's brother was, I think, the cameraman. And so I would just see this camera crew. I never saw any of their footage. But they would follow. They had unprecedented access. And they were omnipresent. But I just was told it was NBA Entertainment. And I was working with NBA Entertainment doing voiceover stuff. But nobody ever said anything about this is for Michael. And he'll be able to decide if he ever wants to show this. And nobody said that to me. I didn't even think that at the time. It was just everybody wanted a piece of the Bulls. Sure, why not have a camera crew follow them? But I never knew if any of that footage was going to see the light of day. Chad in Salt Lake. Hey, Chad, what do you have for me today?
2: Yeah, so I want to get in on this Aaron Donald. I think he's coming back week 8. So they'll, if they're playing well and they're really, really, really in contention like everybody thinks, he'll be back. He'll come back during the bye week and finish out strong, get all the rest he needs. He'll come in practice for a couple weeks and he'll play. And while we're on the subject of invitations, you guys had a lot of invitations the last little bit. I want to invite you out here to Salt Lake with us. Darius Rucker's coming to town on the 17th to do a concert. It's a Thursday. Rec Tech has a killer grill set up here in Salt Lake. We do meet Friday on Friday, and then Saturday, you guys come and hang out with us at the Utah State-Utah football game. You and the boys, come on out to Salt Lake and let's hang together.
0: Well, I it's attractive. I do like Salt Lake City. I had two daughters that lived there for a while, and they love their football out there. Kind of tough for us to travel during football season, though. Take the whole show there. But thank you, Chad. I appreciate that. Sam in Iowa. Sam, what do you have for me?
3: Hey, Dan. Thanks for calling back. Going back to your first hour, you brought up the Chiefs luxury pick, taking Clyde Hilaire. Always a painful for a Chiefs fan, knowing that they could have took any running back yes. available in that draft. And, of course, the obvious one was Jonathan Taylor. But also in that draft was D.K. Dobbins, DeAndre Swift. And also later on, they probably had a better career than Hilaire was Cam Akers. So of the top five running backs taken, I think the Chiefs took the fifth best running back.
0: At the time, though, we go, God, the Chiefs did it again. Like the Chiefs, they were like the AFC version of the Eagles. Like, yeah, they just seemed to get the right guy, take a chance, move up in the draft. And then Clyde Edwards-Helaire just didn't live up to the hype there, the billing there. All right, 2 hours in the books, one more to go on this Thursday. Who's in the, you're in the confessional.
4: I am.
0: All right, Marvin is going to be in there. 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Twitter handle at DP Show. Todd's here. Marvin's here. Dylan's here. Paulie, yours truly. And of course, the backroom guys as well. Take a break. Final hour right after this. 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
11: Temperatures will be mild yet warm today with very little humidity. Around the midday hours, clouds will start building in. Highs will be in the middle 80s. Cloudy skies will be with us throughout the evening and early overnight hours. Lows will drop down to the middle and upper 60s before rain moves in Friday morning. That's your latest Weather First forecast.
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16: It's August 2023, a county government meeting in Pennsylvania's Lehigh Valley. A young woman, early 20s, steps up to the mic to speak.
17: My 2-month-old son was happily drinking milk from his bottle when he quickly started choking, turned blue, and went limp. My boyfriend transported our son to the changing table as I grabbed an anti-choking device and my boyfriend began assembling it. Two pumps of the device and my son was conscious, gasping for air and coughing up milk.
16: They all went to the ER to make sure the baby was okay.
17: But upon arriving at Lehigh Valley Hospital, the diagnosis quickly became something so different.
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16: The parents were told to leave the hospital without their son, and he wouldn't come home for 7 whole months.
17: I'm a postpartum mom dealing with the grief and the trauma of my son being ripped from my arms. And I'm a mom who lost everything in less than 24 hours due to one doctor's misdiagnosis. Enough is enough.
16: And then the next person speaks. And the next one. The stories they tell form a pattern of parents walking into a Lehigh Valley hospital to get help for a child, only to leave without them. And the same doctor's name kept coming up again and again. A pediatrician.
18: I ask you, what kind of doctor does this?
16: That's what I wanted to know, too. From Serial Productions and the New York Times, I'm Diane Neary. And this is The Preventionist, a story about a doctor and the rise of a powerful field of pediatric medicine.
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0: 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Right, Todd? 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
9: Temperatures will be mild yet warm today with very little humidity. Around the midday hours, clouds will start building in. Highs will be in the middle 80s. Cloudy skies will be with us throughout the evening and early overnight hours. Lows will drop down to the middle and upper 60s before rain moves in Friday morning. That's your latest Weather First forecast.
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14: Ah, 1971. 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

0: fascinating. You would never otherwise hear an agent with two players in a starting lineup of a team go on media and say, oh, no, they're not the favorites. I wouldn't say they're the favorites. They're not the favorites. Other teams are better than them. This is very, very unusual. I assume this is trying to tamp down, Jason, some of the ring chasing criticism that we've heard of, like, oh, he just went to a favorite and then now, okay, therefore he's just trying to chase a ring. Do you take it that way or do you think it's something else?
1: It's definitely a game. They're playing a game here. And if the reports are true that LeBron's working on some kind of Last Dance documentary, what better soundbite before they go win the championship? Oh, these guys aren't the favorites. They're not the best team. It works out perfect. All right, Rachel with the news.
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1: All right, coming up, I'll grill Jeff Schwartz, my guy. Bijan to the Bears? Does that make sense? Do you like that? We'll do some college football as well. He loves him some Oregon Ducks. We'll talk about that next year on The Herd.
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3: we're starting to see clouds build in from the west.

0: On in, lows will drop down to the upper 60s, and Friday morning we'll start to see showers move into the area. That's your latest Weather First forecast.
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15: Here we go. I know this has been heavily anticipated since they started plugging it on the screen. Top 10 quarterbacks in the NFL. Now, we'll start with honorable mention. But before we get to that, just a quick thing. Hey, what is a top 10 quarterback? These are the guys I would take right now. Now, I do need to say, I'm not Mr. Hey, Jaden Daniels had an amazing rookie year. You got to put him in the top 10. We did that with CJ Stroud. Remember that? He was really good, got to the playoffs. Oh, he's a top 10 quarterback. Well, let's just see a little more. And we haven't. Jaden Daniels, everybody wanted to do that. Oh, he's amazing. Top 10. Can we see a little more? He gets hurt. Like, this kind of thing happens all the time. The newest guy is Drake May. Oh my gosh, runner-up MVP. It was so amazing. I need to see a little more, guys. I'm not going to get giddy over one season. So here we go. Top 10 quarterbacks in the NFL. We're going to start with honorable mention. Are you ready? Starting honorable mention, Trevor Lawrence. I did not see a lot of greatness with a lot of bad coaching. Then he gets Liam Cohen. And Trevor Lawrence is now in my honorable mention. Lawrence is going to be good. I think you've got a strong case for top 10. I did not have him in there. I need to see another year with Cohen to make sure he is a superstar. I've got Drake May getting honorable mention. Now, again, a lot of people are going to lose their minds. He almost won the MVP. Guys, that was one season. all the stars align.

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2: 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It's pretty darn awesome. Wait till you listen to it right after this.
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5: We're starting to see clouds build in from the west, and by the afternoon, skies will stay cloudy. With low humidity, highs will get into the middle 80s. The early evening and overnight hours will be cloudy and dry before rain moves on in. Lows will drop down to the upper 60s, and Friday morning, we'll start to see showers move into the area. That's your latest Weather First forecast.
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2: All right, Big Ten Media Days on fire, and everybody's favorite Ruthian figure, Kurt Cignetti, met with the media today. Now listen, it's not clear who he was talking about here, but you take a listen and you tell me who you think Kurt Cignetti was talking about.
15: I mean, we don't run a hype machine up here in the Midwest. We believe everything's earned, not given. And when we fall short, we say we fell short. We don't cry a river, whine, and complain. All right? And that's why we're the best.
2: I don't know, Rach. Any theories?
16: Could it possibly be the SEC?
2: You think the SEC has a hype train network?
16: Could it possibly be the conference that is talking about how things are so unfair they might secede from the NCAA?
2: Yeah.
16: By the way, how many cliches could Cignetti get into that sentence?
2: He's really good. I mean,
16: cry me a river.
2: He's 65 years old, so that's what the old guys do. By the way, here's Brett Bielema talking about Cignetti earlier today.
16: This was great.
17: That is single-handedly the most impressive story that I've witnessed in my college career. What Sigs did, came in and took over a program that historically had been one of the losingest programs, and to turn it into 2 years later an undefeated, and literally ran away with it.
2: I mean, it's pretty wild, Rach. I've been racking my brain looking for a parallel. College basketball, you know George Mason, mm-hmm. as a DC person.
16: Yeah.
2: They didn't win the title, though. You know, Butler had some good runs with Gordon Hayward. Look, they didn't win the championship. I don't know.
16: NIL has changed everything. Yeah. Mark Cuban came in. I mean, Cignetti's great. Mendoza's great. Obviously, money doesn't fix everything. If it did, other programs would have won, because we know Texas has big money. There's plenty of schools with big money. But you can't be a school like Indiana that's kind of in the bottom third of your conference and then suddenly be an undefeated national championship without the money. And Mark Cuban came in as a graduate of IU Business School, and he and Cignetti are pals from, growing up around Pittsburgh and had that in common. And they were able to get this done. And I think it's great. I think it is a little bit of a playing field leveler for other schools.
2: Now, it is interesting. Cignetti is, I don't remember, now I could be wrong, I don't remember him talking a ton of trash much of last season, but since winning the title, he has, he's been, and listen, you win the championship, you say whatever you want.
16: Absolutely.
2: You know?
16: I 100% believe that. You talk your talk. Absolutely. And who knows who it's going to be next year. There's a lot of things got to come together. The schedule's going to get a little harder for them.
2: I'm very curious. Listen, I will bet pretty decent money that if the college football committee can set it up, they would love an Indiana versus an SEC team in the first round of the playoffs.
16: Are you kidding? Absolutely.
2: Those SEC people are really ticked off. Indiana? Where the hell these guys come from? Who are they?
16: I don't know. What about your school? When are you giving the big donation money to your school? When is JMU getting in there?
2: Oh, yeah. Come on. Listen, JMU, by the way, we got in there with Chesney. I don't know. I should ask you, are you a big donor to Northwestern?
16: Northwestern's like, a small school compared to the rest. So we have Northwestern has 7,000 undergrad.
2: That's
16: compare
2: it?
16: That to Michigan. Yeah, about 12,000 with the graduate school. But compare that to Michigan, wow, to an Indiana, you have a much smaller alumni pool. We're small but mighty.
2: But if you banded together all you rich media people, you know, you guys could easily help build a... You don't have Mark Cuban money, journalists.
16: We need, you know who we need? Julia Louis-Dreyfus is a Northwestern alum.
2: Oh, yeah.
16: And her son was on the basketball team. We need some of the actor money. Catherine Hahn. We've got a bunch of Hollywood people. It's not really the journalists. Journalism not doing so well as a profession, but we do have a good theater program. We need the theater program to bail out the athletes. How would that be if the theater nerds bailed out the athletic department? I'd like to see that.
2: Yeah, no,
16: that'd be fun.
2: Northwestern is, they had things going on the right direction with the coach whose name is Fitzgerald.
16: Pat Fitzgerald went to school with him. He's a friend of mine from school.
2: He had a great run. Yeah. And then, you know, they ran him out. Is he back coaching now?
16: Yeah, I think Michigan State is.
2: That's right. Yes. Thank you to producer Kyle. Quick on that. I didn't know he was a Sparty aficionado. Anyways, Big Ten Media Days. Rachel, we had some heavy hitter guests. Friday.
16: I know.
2: Fry-yay is on the horizon. Nobody says Fry-yay. But I'm excited. You know, we've had
16: NFL,
2: an amazing run.
16: It's been waiting for.
2: Yeah. I mean, we had LeBron last Friday. Mm-hmm. I wonder if we'll get something maybe NFL trade tomorrow.
16: We're getting your Super Bowl picks tomorrow. You've been teasing
2: that's
16: this
2: right.
16: all week.
2: My Super Bowl
16: I'd
2: losers.
16: Like to see your money where your mouth is.
2: Well, 2 years ago, I got very lucky. I had Eagles meeting the Chiefs in the Super Bowl because you can bet on the Super Bowl matchups. Nobody on planet Earth in media had Patriots against the Seahawks. Nobody had that. So I'm wondering, do you think we go back to a random matchup or is it more, hey, the Chiefs are getting back in there?
16: I don't think it's going to be random. I think you're going to see Bills, Chiefs, Ravens. I think you're going to see in the NFC West, one of those teams is going to pop out into the Super Bowl. I think it's going to be a good old-fashioned big name matchup.
2: Yeah, this could have just been a one-off because of all the injuries to Burrow and Jackson and Mahomes. All right, folks, Thursday is in the books. Get ready. Friday, it's almost here.
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4: We're starting to see clouds build in from the west, and by the afternoon, skies will stay cloudy. With low humidity, highs will get into the middle 80s. The early evening and overnight hours will be cloudy and dry before rain moves on in. Lows will drop down to the upper 60s, and Friday morning, we'll start to see showers move into the area. That's your latest Weather First forecast.
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8: Cloud cover will continue to increase throughout the evening hours and into tonight. Rain will also be moving in later on tonight, and temperatures will be falling back into the middle 60s. Widespread showers and storms are expected throughout the day on Friday. High temperatures will only reach the low to mid 70s. And that was a check for your weather first forecast. I'm meteorologist Kason Frericks.
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12: Cloud cover will continue to increase throughout the evening hours and into tonight. Rain will also be moving in later on tonight, and temperatures will be falling back into the middle 60s. Widespread showers and storms are expected throughout the day on Friday. High temperatures will only reach the low to mid 70s. And that was a check for your weather first forecast. I'm meteorologist Kason Frericks.
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24: All right. Thanks for throwing it back with us on a Thursday. You know, hearing all this about the Fast and Furious roller coaster and hearing all these complaints just makes me more intrigued. Makes me want to go.
25: By the way, fun fact, Sam. When the girl I had a crush on in high school finally agreed to like go on a date with me, I pulled away in my car when I first got my license, and that was a song that was on the radio.
24: She had a mustache, though, right?
25: She did not.
26: Was
25: have
26: the
25: a mustache.
26: Red Hot Chili Peppers version or the Ohio Players?
25: Chili Peppers.
26: Okay.
25: Yeah, right. Chili Peppers.
24: I'm Covino. That's Rich. We're Covino and Rich live from the Fox Sports Radio studio. 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
25: Now, overpromised, our bonus pod, we didn't get to everything today. LeBron James in the news, as predicted. I don't want to give away all the details, but we talked about will his jersey end up being the highest selling jersey? Well, there's news there. We'll get to that. We'll talk about backyard games and a new major in college that your parents may think is even sillier than when you may have majored in liberal arts.
24: Well, the question is, would you be willing to pay for your kids' tuition if they majored in the dumbest thing you ever heard? We talk about that and more on Overpromised in about 8 minutes right here on this YouTube page. So join us live at Covino and Rich FSR. Episode 149 begins right after the show.
25: Now, my son, Ben, is 6 years old, and he spends so much time watching videos on YouTube of people opening packs of Pokemon cards.
24: Yeah.
25: You know, trying to get a good pull. And he could watch that for hours. And I do enjoy watching people open packs and do their pulls, right? Did you see this story? Florida collector pulls one of one Ohtani card.
27: I saw this.
25: And sold it immediately for $10 million.
27: There was a
28: Shohei
27: bounty.
28: Ohtani.
27: There was a bounty on this card for $6.5 million, and he obviously got even more than that.
28: Ohtani!
25: It made it the third highest figure ever for a sports card, only behind this Michael Jordan Kobe card and a Topps mint condition Mickey Mantle. But the Ohtani card features two gold patches from both of his MVP seasons. And it's signed in both English and kanji, which I'm guessing is his Japanese native script. I don't know.
26: Like a dialect.
25: Dialect. But yeah, so that card got randomly pulled 10 mil just like that.
24: Man.
27: Oh, yeah, but do they have an Edwin Diaz bobblehead?
25: No. Like you? No.
27: No, I don't think so.
24: Man, what a pull.
25: God, why did you stop making me jealous?
27: Worth at least $10.
24: The one with the crack in it that your son has is probably worth even
25: limited,
24: more.
25: Limited edition. Yeah. Cola cracked.
27: Yeah. Cola threw him up in the air, and I watched Brenda's eyes go down to the cement, and the bobblehead did bobble on its head on the cement, and so Koa's bobblehead now has a crack in the back of the head.
24: That has to be the ultimate pull, though, huh?
25: $10 million for an Ohtani card. Congratulations. So, all right, listen, we'll see you on Overpromised in 5 minutes. Just stay on the YouTube channel with us, and you'll see us talk about, like I said, LeBron.
24: Or you can watch it anytime. At Covino and Rich FSR on YouTube. 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
25: All right, well,
24: Overpromised.
25: We'll see you guys later. Overpromised is next, but don't let anyone else lie told you.
24: No, I won't.
25: All right, we got more Covino and Rich. And we'll see you tomorrow. Arrivederci, baby.
24: See you in the Overpromised land.
25: You didn't hear from me.
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6: Police working with an accident blocking the two right lanes on southbound Coral Ridge Avenue at Commerce Drive. Traffic is backed up north of Heartland. You do have an accident. It's on the left shoulder, but it really is causing slow to stop and go traffic on northbound 380. A little bit north of Midway, and traffic is jammed south of County Home Road. Eastbound Collins, stop and go east of 380 to Council. With your total traffic report for the corridor, I'm Tim Weiland.
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0: quarterback that you believe in and you think is a guy, you just got to secure them. Because 15, 16 teams would get rid of their quarterback tomorrow if they could get an upgrade.
1: Without a doubt.
0: No ifs, ands, or buts.
1: I think, right? I think he looks at somebody like, we went over this yesterday. I think he's looking at the Daniel Jones like, I know this dude ain't making that much more than me. You know, right. I know he looks at a handful of dudes. I know that dude ain't, you know, making that
0: especially
1: much more
0: Daniel
1: than
0: Jones.
1: Me.
0: We thought that was a ludicrous deal the Giants gave him when they gave it to him. So
1: I think there are guys that he looks at and says, if you look at my production over the last 3 years, you look at where I've been able to get us in the postseason, what I've done with this franchise, I want to be compensated like that. I'm not saying I'm Patrick Mahomes and, you know, Joe Burrow per se, but, you know, that I'm sure he probably feels that 8 to 12 spot, you know, 7 maybe, he might even go as high. I need to be in that spot. I'm sure that's how he feels. I'm not saying that's accurate, but and I think he wants to be compensated like that. All right, on the way, Shekel City will do that, plus a resurgence of a position in the NFL. It's the Odd Couple on a TV theme song Thursday. Stick with your boy, Fox Sports Radio.
2: 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So watch us. Just search The Odd Couple.
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2: 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Hit that thumbs up icon and the comments are live. So trash talk away.
1: Hey, what's up? It's Kelvin Washington from The Odd Couple. And mark your calendars because today is Miracle Treat Day at DQ. 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And then DQ donates a dollar or more to Children's Miracle Network to benefit your local children's hospitals. And that's how easy it is to be a miracle maker. Who does not want my favorite, a Reese's Peanut Butter Cup Blizzard? Been getting it since I was like 9 years old. That's my personal favorite. So swing by DQ today and help make a miracle in your community. DQ, happy, tastes good.
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